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1: The Angelus. In the name of the Father, and of the Son, and of the Holy Spirit.
2: Amen.
1: The angel of the Lord declared unto Mary,
2: and she conceived of the Holy Spirit.
1: Hail Mary, full of grace, the Lord is with thee. Blessed art thou amongst women, and blessed is the fruit of thy womb, Jesus.
2: Holy Mary, Mother of God, pray for us sinners, now and at the hour of our death. Amen.
1: Behold the handmaid of the Lord.
2: Be it unto me according to thy word.
1: Hail Mary, full of grace, the Lord is with thee. Blessed art thou amongst women, and blessed is the fruit of thy womb, Jesus.
2: Holy Mary, Mother of God, pray for us sinners, now and at the hour of our death. Amen.
1: And the Word was made flesh,
2: and dwells amongst us.
1: Hail Mary, full of grace, the Lord is with thee. Blessed art thou amongst women, and blessed is the fruit of thy womb, Jesus.
2: Holy Mary, Mother of God, pray for us sinners, now and at the hour of our death. Amen.
1: Pray for us, O Holy Mother of God,
2: that we may be made worthy of the promises of Christ.
1: Let us pray.
2: Pour forth, we beseech thee, O Lord, thy grace into our hearts, that we, to whom the incarnation of Christ thy Son was made known by the message of an angel, may be brought by his passion and cross to the glory of his resurrection, through the same Christ our Lord. Amen.
1: May the divine assistance remain always with us.
2: And may the souls of all the faithful departed, through the mercy of God, rest in peace. Amen.
1: This prayer is brought to you, courtesy of Ajayi Oriafo Memorial Hospital, Center of Orthopedic Excellence.
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0: structure where residents of communities along the Benin-Sobe-Akure Road have expressed appreciation to Governor Monday Okpebholo for securing approval for the dualization of the express road. They spoke with correspondent Juliet Hussain, who was at the Ovia northeast axis of the stretch of the road as work commences. Her report.
1: The ever-busy Benin-Akure Road, first constructed between 1922 and 1923, despite the increase in population and vehicular movements, is one-lane state created discomfort to travelers and communities located along the axis who had to grapple with regular road mishaps. The narrative will soon change as the Monday Okpebholo's government has secured approval for its dualization. Preparation work has commenced.
2: We are the electrical engineering. We are shifting this pole to this pole so that it will be the alignment of this pole from here to Eloku.
1: The Evoneka axis is getting intense attention. The development is pleasing to the indigents as initiative of the governor will change the narrative of the locality and drive economic growth.
3: It will reduce accidents. It's a welcome development.
4: We even thank God for the expansion of the roads.
5: We thank governor for bringing the type of development in our community. This road, this along Akure Road, is very tiny. And this extension, we are very happy. No, we are cooperating with the people who came here to come and develop the road. We thank the governor for bringing this project to our community.
6: We have had successive governors since. No one has been able to take the bold step. So food crops will be coming out at a cheaper rate now.
1: Johan Kroje is a project manager.
7: As you can see, the process is an ongoing process, and we will be in a couple of 2 weeks what we go in full production mode. We had a few obstacles, but we solved everything thanks to the governor of Edo State.
1: The dualization of the Benin-Akure Road project is expected to also come along with it a walkway of about 22 meters from the Evoneka axis. Juliet Asay, EBS News.
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Glad to know that you're still there. We continue with the news at dawn on EBS Radio. The Federal Competition and Consumer Protection Commission, FCCPC, says it has uncovered possible manipulations of cement prices in the Nigerian markets following a three-month industry-wide investigation. The FCCPC disclosed this in a statement on Tuesday, saying that preliminary findings contained in a 40-page field report followed a cross-border study by the Anti-Competitive Practices Department of the Commission in response to complaints over the high cost of cement. According to the Commission, the investigation was prompted by concerns over Nigeria's competitive high cement prices despite its substantial limestone deposits, domestic production capacity, and reported surplus capacity. It said all major cement manufacturers made their records available to the Commission, except one. While publicly available estimates show that three major undertakings account for more than 90% of installed production capacity. And in other news, the First Lady of Nigeria, Senator Olumi Tinubu, on Tuesday launched the Southwest Zonal National Community Food Bank in Ogun State, urging state governors across the region to replicate the initiative to strengthen the fight against food insecurity and malnutrition. Speaking at the launch held in the June 12 Cultural Center, Koto Abeokuta, Senator Tinubu said the program was designed to ensure that vulnerable Nigerians, particularly children and pregnant lactating women, have sustained access to nutritious food. She called on governors in the Southwest to establish community food banks in their respective states in partnership with the National Primary Health Care Development Agency, stressing that such collaboration would facilitate the supply of food items and provide the operational support needed to sustain the initiative. On the foreign scene, Pakistan's Supreme Court has ordered jailed former Prime Minister Imran Khan to be moved to hospital following complaints about his poor health. A three-judge panel ordered that the cricketer-turned-politician be taken to Shifa International Hospital in Islamabad in the next 48 hours to be examined by physicians. The court also said Khan would be allowed weekly meetings with family members and telephone calls with his sons. Khan has been in prison since 2023 on corruption charges, which he says were politically motivated. To end the news, a quick recap of some of our top stories. We brought you news that presidential candidates, party leaders have signed national peace accord ahead of the 2027 general elections. Edo State House of Assembly Speaker sets up a five-member panel to probe Abubakar over corruption. Pakistan court has ordered ex-Prime Minister Imran Khan to be moved to hospital from jail. And that ends the news at dawn, as edited by Josephine Amy. I am Matthew at Jakaye. Many thanks for listening. Good morning.

0: birthday, Abba. Happy 94th birthday to Pa Aibobo Jackson. You're warmly invited to celebrate the remarkable life of the revered patriarch of the Aibobo dynasty on Saturday, 29th August 2026 by 12 noon at Ile Primary School, Ile Ekoma, Asan West Local Government area of Edo State, Nigeria. 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

family of Egbelagiran of Geldo Town, who owned their local government area of Edo State, announces the death of their beloved father, grandfather, husband, father-in-law and uncle, late Elder Solomon Osaigi, a.k.a. Edo Soloso, who slept in the Lord on the 20th of April 2026 at the age of 75. He survived by wife, Grace Osaigi, 5 children and 4 grandchildren. 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

0: 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Welcome to the show. What's going on, guys? The meet and recondition of the Morning Drive. And you know, it is the best way to start your morning. I'm not alone in the studio. Over here, I never walk alone. I got Chris and Abs in the building. Good morning to you, Chris.
1: Yeah, good morning, Benin City. Good morning, Nigeria. I will always greet my elders as a properly bred Benin son. I love you, see. I love you, go.
0: Praise Isaacs is in the building. A very good morning to you, Praise.
2: Good morning. Good morning, Benin City. Good morning, Nigeria. It's a beautiful morning. Cold morning, rainy morning, but yeah.
0: Cold morning. I don't know about cold. But I saw it was drizzling when I went outside. Is it heavier now?
2: Yeah, it's still drizzling.
0: Oh, crazy stuff. Yeah, but tell me, right? How was Tuesday, right? Yeah. How's everything after work? What did you get up to? Did you bowl? What's up?
2: Depends on your definition of ball, you know.
0: No, but
2: I went home. I went to do a mugo. My cousin had a baby, I went there to carry baby, you know, change diapers.
0: Hope you give baby something.
2: I'm actually there for now. Staying there, so
0: okay. Yeah. All right. Chris, what's up? How was Tuesday like? Were you out with friends? Were you just chilling? What happened?
1: Praise the
0: Lord. Are you? We know over here you don't do a mugo. Yeah. You're that guy.
1: Well, my Tuesday was fine. It was work. But I went somewhere last night to chill a little bit, you know, sometimes.
2: Enjoyment.
0: I know I asked this question. I know Bolas.
2: God, when?
0: I know Bolas.
1: I just chilled somewhere last night and I got home at about 2:30.
2: Wow.
1: Yeah, this morning. I just have to chill a little bit and get to rush back to the studio.
0: Absolutely.
1: There's a little time we rest.
0: Just have a great.
1: Surprisingly, it was upper area I went to. There's one of the joints.
0: Yeah. That's what they call Africa. but I like as proper joints are springing up around these places.
2: Right.
0: Now, before now, we do not go. Normally, when you talk about upper, like, where do they go up after night?
1: But driving there was hectic though. Mm.
2: Was it like
0: traffic?
1: But when I was coming late, so there was nobody on the way.
0: All right.
1: It was just smooth.
0: Absolutely.
2: But how safe are those areas though?
1: Yeah, very safe. Actually, just on every spot.
0: Yeah.
1: Normal. And of course, if it's not safe, I won't go now. You trust now.
2: Right.
1: Uh-huh.
0: A big shout out to the Adosi Security Corps. Every day I keep shouting out those guys because they're putting in so much work. I won't even lie. They're putting in so much work. So yeah, big shout out to them and all the police officers collaborating with ESSC to collect money along Benin Agbo Road. They're watching you. These guys are still there. We're watching you. Okay.
1: The new CP actually has a zero tolerance to all this. I think some police officers actually were apprehended on Friday on this matter you talk about. So, and of course, I know they are being careful now.
0: Mm.
1: I'm being very careful. But I just want the CP, Patrick Daba, to please put an eye on these flashpoints, operation extension, Agbo Road, as you say,
0: Sapele Road,
1: Sapele Road, particularly Sapele Road, that area command there, it is so notorious. I know your crack team are listening this morning, so please just put your eyes there and let's see how we can fish out the bad eggs.
0: Absolutely. Now let's go over to what's trending. Now, the chairman of INEC, yes, you know, yesterday they signed the National Peace Accord going into the campaigns and also the 2027 general elections. And the chairman of INEC, that's Professor Josh Amukwitong, he had this to say, and he said that INEC doesn't have any favorite going into the election and they are unbiased, as the word unbiased can be. But let's hear from Josh Amukwitong.
3: Through your secretary to the federal government, today, as both the president and a candidate signals a commitment to the stability of our country. The neutrality of state apparatus is the bedrock of any credible election. And we look forward to the process where the incumbency remains a platform for service to Nigerian people. The 2027 general election must be improvement on all our previous efforts. We're introducing further transparency measures in the result management process to ensure that the people's choice is not just a slogan, but a reality. This is not the absence of competition. It is the presence of rules and willingness to abide by them. Let us compete vigorously, but let us compete decently. Let us remember that at the end of this exercise, there will be no winners if Nigeria is the loser. Let me state unequivocally that INEC has no interest in who wins or loses any election. The Commission does not have a candidate, nor does it favor any political platform. Our only interest is a lawful, transparent, credible, and inclusive process. We will act as an uncompromising, impartial umpire, ensuring a level playing field for all contestants. As I sign this first national accord today as a witness and the Chief Electoral Officer of the Federal Republic of Nigeria, I call on all registered political parties and presidential candidates and other candidates to internalize every lines of this agreement. Let us show our citizens and international community the Nigerian democracy, being the largest in Africa, has matured beyond destructive conflict into a refined policy-driven contest of ideas. Let us work to ensure that the journey to 2027 is remembered, not by the division, discord, or inflammatory rhetorics by it, but as a triumph of Nigerian democratic spirit. INEC is ready. Nigeria is expectant. Let us make the 2027 general election a shining example of African democracy.
0: INEC is ready, according to Professor Josh Amukwitan, SAN. He also said INEC has no interest in who wins or loses the election. Chris.
1: Beautiful talk from the arrowhead of INEC. This is actually what we actually want from INEC, being unbiased umpire. But I just want them, it's not just by speaking the words, they've been acting and be true to power, as it were, showing that yes, we are unbiased, we are here to make sure. There was a line he used there, not just it's not just to have a credible election or something, but to show that these are the real people, as what the people want. Yeah, if you can stand by that, fine, no problem. Osun State Governorship Election was a case, was a test study for them. So let's see how they can keep true to power and see how they can keep to their words to see that, yes, we can have confidence in INEC again. We can say that, yes, we can go to sleep and say, okay, INEC is conducting XYZ election, and of course, we are sure that there's going to be no interference from anywhere, and the results, as it were, will come out real time as it is. So, as a thumbs up for them, but mine is that it goes beyond talking.
0: Yeah.
1: Let's see the implementation. Let's see how it works. Let's see how the processes are. Let's see how germane and true these processes are.
0: Hey, Praise.
1: Yeah, Praise is...
0: Okay, but what... One thing, right, the INEC chairman said is, he said they are putting more improvement, especially transparency with results compilation and basically announcement, right? Is this any form of hope to the Nigerian people?
1: Yes, it's a form of hope to Nigerian people. You know, development is a gradual process. We just can't make it there like the Western world used to do. You know, some vote from their homes. Others vote through their phones, and the results are just the transparent. You can see what happened in the U.S. election. You understand? So it is not where my take is. It's not when we're doing elections that there will be no movement day. Only essential workers will be on duty. All others will be at work. We working essentially on that day. We also deserve to vote because it's our right to vote too. But sometimes we are caught in the line of action. We are caught in work and we can't really exercise our franchise, as it were. So by the day we pray for development, by the day we pray that INEC actually have new innovations into this whole system of voting, and let it be transparent and at real time, as it were.
0: But they signed the peace accord, right? Do politicians really oppose this peace accord?
1: Peace accord several time without number, and that piece of course sometimes doesn't actually. And that's why I say it's just some people they come to sign, and after that you see mass boos from political parties.
0: So the peace accord is not really binding in the hearts of these politicians.
1: I don't think it is really binding in their hearts, but in the books, maybe for legal purposes or for court matter of further references, I think that peace accord stands there. But to their hearts, I don't think so, because after signing the peace accord, you see the fight everywhere. You see the campaign going to this state. You see violence happening to that party just like that. And if this peace accord actually goes down, trickle down to the party faithful, I don't think all this rigmarole will not happen in this fight. The motion, you saw the chaos, what happened before, you know, for the calm nature and wise wisdom, God helped and used INEC to do that be more disastrous. But thank God, it went the way it went. The people actually came out, spoke their mind. So that's just it.
0: Hey, Patrick, good morning to you. We heard the INEC chairman, Josh Amukwitan, talking right there. Should we take him very seriously, especially with the words as regards INEC?
4: Yeah, he has displayed good morning, first of all. He has displayed something so unique with the Osun State election. I will call that like a dress rehearsal ahead of the 2027 general elections. And we noticed that a lot of people didn't complain a lot about the area of INEC, where you see no ballot papers or complaints about the use of the devices and all that, and nobody complained about that. That's to let you know how ready INEC is, a bit ready ahead of the 2027 general elections. As regards the peace accord, it has always been there. Political parties, they come together to sign the peace accord to ensure that it's going to be campaigns full of but at the end of the day, what we discover that some of them, they violate it. They always violate that piece of code. You still find them giving themselves bass balls. They always hit themselves and all that, but they don't follow what the piece of code is all about. The piece of code is just for you to campaign your campaign, let the people know what you're going to do for the people for the next 4 years, and also let them know what your plans will be for Nigeria, or what your plans will be for your community or your people. But at the end of the day, they also violate that. But all the same, I see INEC 70% ready ahead of the 2027 elections.
0: All right. Do you agree with Patrick? 70% ready for the 2027 elections?
2: I absolutely do. Okay,
0: and guess what? Campaigns, according to the revised election timetable, campaign begins August 19th, 2020.
4: That's today.
0: Yes, that's today. So what are your expectations? Should we see campaign of calumny or issue-based campaign? But a lot of people say issue-based. What does issue-based campaign necessarily mean? Because we use issue-based every other time. Oh, the campaign should be issue-based campaign. But every other time, we see people attacking the personality of the other person. But how should we go about campaign in 2027? What do you expect to see as a civilized Nigerian?
4: Well, we continue to see that kind of campaign of calumny in Nigeria, because it has always been a norm, and we realize that people don't campaign to let the people get the idea or know what you have for them. What we discover now is hitting at various candidates, hitting political parties, letting them know that this party has failed you, or this party has failed us, or this party is not doing this, is not doing that. But not forgetting that you should focus more. A lot of these candidates, they always lose it because they don't focus on what they should do or what they are planning to do. They always lose it. They should, even if you're going to do hit your opponent, you're supposed to do that maybe with like 2% and all that, and focus more on what you have in hand. Yes,
2: right.
4: Not you focusing more on that and forgetting that you have plans ahead of the election. But that's the whole idea of Nigerian elections, Nigerian politics. So I feel political parties should focus more on what you have to, what the plans that you have for your people, than you hitting at your opponent.
2: Exactly. I agree with that. Absolutely.
1: Well, my take is a little bit different. The electorates, first of all, I have to see them, talk to them. If political parties can say, let's say, issue based, I'm here, my name is Chris Inabilele, vote for me. I'm going to make sure I bring fuel down to 2 naira. I'm going to put ACs in your streets. Those are issue based. And now, my people I'm talking to should hold me accountable for
5: that. Your words, yeah.
1: You understand? After I've been voted in, the first 1-2 years, they can come, that's also our constituency, town hall meeting. They can call me and say, ah, in your manifesto, you said after coming to power, you're going to put ACs in every street. Right now, we don't even see lights on top of the ACs. Then I'm not coming back again in the next 4 years. I told you before, I'm going to put ACs in your street. Nobody, everybody will say, no, let's, you don't deserve another time because you've not done anything. What you said before you do, you've not done such things. So there's no need for you to go back there. Let's try somebody else. You understand? So it now boils down to the electorate. What we want and what the politicians are telling us, what they are doing. Are they saying exactly what they mean? Because now you see them going around villages. You see them going around villages, different words. Even those wearing white clothes, we even lie down in the muddy water. Please vote for me. And after that time, getting the votes, you will not see them again for the next 4 years. Their lines will be unreachable. Even if you go to the constituency office where they have and lay your complaints, you will not even see them because they are flying so high. Then when they want to come down again, it is when it's another time for campaigns. Now, the electorates, are they bold enough to tell them, no, you're not going back? Because you didn't give us road.
5: But we saw a lot of, at the primary elections, we saw a lot of legislators not going back. In fact, high-ranking members not going back.
1: This is a political awakening. This is the sense of what we're talking about. People are not getting, people are not getting to know how these things are.
5: Yeah.
1: There's no need, there's no fear of evil again, of anything again. People are not knowing that, yes, government should get to my grassroots. Government should get to my locality. I should have good roads to my farm. I should have good roads. I should have good water. I should have power in my area. So all these things are things people, the electorates are now seeing. So those that are bold enough, or those that can take the bull by the horn, or those that can bail the cats, definitely want to come and say, no, we're not giving to you. We can collect your money. We will still not give to you. We'll give to somebody that we trust can take us to this promised land, to this El Dorado.
5: What you're saying, sweet words, but there's a big cat in the room right now. It is political voter apathy.
1: Yeah.
5: Voter apathy. A lot of people are really not interested in voting. Because, like, I got some stats here that the Independent National Electoral Commission has projected that Nigeria's registered voter population will exceed 100 million ahead of the 2027 general elections. The commission also said it was stepping up preparations for nationwide voter education and communication campaign aimed at ensuring effective voter mobilization and strengthening public confidence in the electoral system. A lot of people are no longer confident with the electoral system, and there's...
1: But that was what Joas... That was what Joas said.
5: Yeah, but there's...
1: People have confidence.
5: Voter apathy, right? What role does INEC and political parties have in basically just building the confidence of the people and telling them that your vote counts and they should get off their homes during elections? Because we're seeing it. We're seeing voters. People are no longer interested with voting in elections.
1: That's what the problem is. That's what people are not getting interested. And then, so whatever they want to do, they have time to do it. But when people get interested, people get show interest. Because you saw what happened at Osun when people voted. And not just been voting this time. They follow their votes to their coalition center. They follow they mark the vote bumper to bumper to
5: vote. But if we believe, we trust in the process, are we going to go all out like that?
1: No, before you just like you're dating a girl, before you earn the trust, there must be some level of commitment between both of you. You just can't trust her the very first day you see her. You be watching her, you be seeing how things going between the two of you. If you get to some extent, before now say, okay, I trust such person. You don't just give that trust that very first day. So now we have a new INEC chairman. And he has said, this is one thing you want to do. And gradually, we are seeing it moving. All this is our process. So it's not just a magic. It's not a magic thing. You know Nigerians, the way they are.
5: Yeah.
1: So we have to take it one step after the other. to get to this promised land.
4: Hmm. All right, right from the last election, we realized that people are becoming to have interest in Nigerian politics. Yeah. We saw that of because of the obedient movement, which we saw a lot of people gaining more interest in participating, and not just participating, and also interested in going out to vote. So when you're talking about our party at this moment, we're actually looking at it's not going to happen in 2027. A lot of people are also more interested in the 2027 general elections. We are going to be seeing a lot of voters coming out in mass to cast their vote for the various candidate of their choice. They will definitely be out this time around because there's so much interest and so much campaigns that will be rolling out very, very soon. And we understand that INEC declared today as they've opened the windows for the campaigns for the 2027 general elections, but the various political parties will decide when the campaigns will start. They will start bringing out their campaign organizations, and they will also let you know the exact date when they will kickstart their own campaigns. But for INEC, the window is open, and for the political parties, they will decide when that will be open for them. And apart from that, we also realize that a lot of people will be, so if you go out there and check the number of new registered voters, you realize that there's a huge increase. When you go out there to say you want to change, probably you want to change your location, or you want to change your location, when you go out there, you'll find out that a lot of people are so much interested. But when it all started, people feel like they were not interested in, at the initial stage. But this time around, a lot of people are so interested in the 2027 general election. So I don't see where there will be low turnout of voters come 2027. A lot of people will be out there to vote, to defend their vote, and also to ensure that their various political parties become victorious.
5: Mm, absolutely.
6: Yes, just to add to what Patrick said, you know, the low turnout is gradually getting massive now. And we now know that somebody can come to your area, promise you rice and other things, and you collect them and you choose to turn the other eye and see who you want to represent you for the next 4 years or whatever term, as the case may be. Mm. So the participation is getting increasing, and it's getting interesting. The whole action will begin. The real film will start this time when the campaigns are starting. Then you get to hear a lot of secrets, a lot of things that are happening, and the mass boost in politics before we get to the last time.
5: But now let's talk about importance or the role of big pockets, money, in elections. Are we ever going to see that end? Now we are still battling money for votes, sharing money during elections, and now campaigns, and we know how expensive campaigns can be in Nigeria. I've seen a couple of people after elections, they get heart attack and they die because they know how much they spend. But let's talk about the role of money in elections. Do you think going into 2027, money or big pocket campaign is going to play a big role at the polls?
4: Yeah, it will play a major role at the polls, yeah, because we saw that too many complaints about that at the Osun election. A lot of voters complained about sharing of money and all that. But you can't separate that from the Nigerian election, which it's also an offense. But I think the only way to stop that is when those that are caught doing that particular act, when you see them, or rather when you hear what have been done to them, probably prosecuted, or probably spending more years in behind bars and all that, I think that would reduce the area of you spending money during election. But if you don't prosecute, they just think it's the norm, it's the normal thing with the Nigerian elections, and money must be spent. A lot of people even go out there to their polling unit just to look at or to see the highest bidder, those that will give you the highest money. If this party A is giving 5K, for example, and party B is making their 6K, a lot of people don't mind. They will go for party B that will be sharing 6K. But I think INEC need to look deep into this particular area and see those that are caught. They should be prosecuted, and they should make it public, just as the governor has said. If you are found wanting in terms of kidnapping, or you are involved in cultism and all that, you'll be prosecuted. There's even a court that will be sitting or also hearing the particular issue. But I think IDEN should also focus more on that to ensure that the punishment is very, very stiff. And I think political parties will run and shy away from it.
0: Okay.
6: I think it has become an illegal style in politics in this part of the world, because when I say so, people are not true to their words. Imagine me, let's do it practical now. Patrick and I are contesting, let's come this way. I'll just come, yes, I am sincere, I'm genuine, I'm going to do XYZ thing for you, please cast your vote for me. Then Patrick now comes and say, okay, I'm contesting for the same position. Let me see, who's the chairman here? I've given you people 10 million naira to just take for breakfast. I'll be back again to show my, let you know my manifesto. And you, who do you think those people will react to? And once they'll take the terminal and they'll be happy. When I come next time, you see the crowd will not be up to two where I'm talking to. I would say, where are these people? Some will say they are at the farm, they are working, they can't make it.
0: Yeah.
6: But when they hear Patrick is coming, the whole place will be filled up because they are expecting another 10 million naira again. I don't know if you get my point.
0: Patrick, get doing.
6: Yeah, that's no, I'm just trying to give you, don't be saying get doing.
0: Right. No, I understand. No, like in the context,
6: that's practical, that's the practical things I'm trying to talk about now. But this is my brother. Yeah, so that's what I'm talking about. So the electorate, the voters, the electorate now, they've not made it so, the top politicians, they've not made it so, how will I put it now? So, there's a word I want to use for this matter. That
4: when you use Benin now.
6: When you don't put money, they will not, what is Patrick saying?
0: Say use Benin. Say it to Benin. Your people will understand.
6: If you don't put money, they will not want to answer you.
0: Yeah.
6: That is just it. If you don't put money, they will not want to answer how much you bring home. Me, go rest. Maybe let's do something else. But let's just push past that. That's my campaign. Mm. Let's push beyond that.
0: Mm.
6: Let's see how we can say, okay, this man actually can construct this road. Let's give him a chance.
0: Mm.
6: Then was that period, that 4 years elapsed, he didn't do anything. You just have the right thing, your card. Just go to the place and vote him out. Money or no money. That's my campaign for the now. So the youths, it will not get to the time whereby youths can now participate in election fully, because to participate in election now, it is highly, highly expensive. From party, godfathers.
0: Primaries and all that.
6: Before you even get the ticket,
0: wow.
6: Buying the form from the godfathers, settling them. I know somebody that died. They promised him that they're going to give him this position. He has been assured, he has sold his houses. Sold everything, even collected loan. They promised him, yes, you are the next person. Then a week or 2 weeks too, then I told him, at the game, as the party has changed you, father, the godfather from the talk, government who said, no, let's do this, and let's do somebody else. The guy instantly got BP and died.
0: Ha.
6: You understand? So if he has not put so much money or investment in it, nothing will happen. I was okay, no problem.
0: Yeah, I didn't do so much, but yeah. Next year, yeah.
6: So that's just it. And how will the youth participate when the money is so high?
0: Mm.
6: Now, campaign process alone, you know how much you spend going to Edo North, Edo South, Edo Central. You print your T-shirts, your banners, your flyers, your ads on radio and TV. You know how it is. So you don't have that kind of money. How will you? Yeah, there is no way you can enter into this race. So we should go beyond that.

0: love song that they do not too, where they piggies people together. I know somebody who was, I think, a man, Monday, one of the coach for the senior senior team, some couple of 2023 or so. He was a product of a technical college, technical school games that happened in Benin City, and he was fished from there, picked and taken to the Nigerian national team, where he now went to stardom. You understand? So if the commission can only place these things right, let's organize grassroots competition, football, primary school games, headmaster game, local government chairman game, a lot of competitions that bring youths together, fish these people together, take them from social vices. When I see somebody like Matthew Adekaye being picked from one village in Afuze, in one local community, coming to town to play a star match, and from there he's picked to the national team.
1: Yeah.
0: I also want to get back to my house and see what I can do, the talent I have, take it also to the state level and become international. So the sports commission needs to be rejigged and make it so effectively work so hard so that the grassroots can feel the presence of government.
1: All right, thank you so much for that. Hello, what's your name? Hello.
2: Good morning, everyone at the studio.
1: Good morning to you. What is your name and location?
2: My name is Owoe, and I'm calling from Ugo.
1: All right, Ugo, may I talk to us?
2: My dear priest, it is not a pride for us to be staggering or not be able to speak our native language fluently.
1: Can you hear me? Please, let's just keep it on trending stories, right? That's not an area of discussion.
2: We said, yeah. It's okay. Yes, it's also a trending story.
1: No, it's not.
2: Because Edo State right now, Edo cannot speak their native language fluently. And it's trending. It's true. We are embracing other people's culture, and we are happy about it. It is only in Nigeria, especially in Edo here, that you see a parent will send a child to school to go and read like something like engineering, a course like engineering. The child will spend 7 years in university, and somehow, the child will not even know the difference between a spanner and a screwdriver. They can speak English fluently, and he will be proud, and the parents will be proud. Annoying to us that even the language that we are embracing is someone else's native language. But the Chinese man can be with you in that studio. The Chinese man will not speak English. He will speak Chinese. He will tell you, he will be proud to tell you that he does not know how to speak English. But annoying to you that even some of the gadget that you are using in that studio, he is one of the inventors. He invented it. So we should be proud of it. That is not the reason why I called anyway. The reason why I called is that the meat that we have, yeah, because you read about it in the newspaper.
1: Yeah, we did.
2: The kind of meat that we are seeing in the market these days, they are scary. So scary that me, I stopped buying meat at the market, started training my own chicken and poultry in my house that I eat. I think the government should look into that. Because the kind of meat that we see in the market these days, I don't know the kind of meat. I don't know where they got those meat for. Some say it's donkey, some say it's horses. They just need aspiring. And they call it Bomo and all that. I don't know. That is my take this morning. Right, thank you very much.
1: Thank you so much, Obomey. Thank you so much, Obomey. And congratulations to Praise. She speaks absolutely amazing, Benin. Please. It's not, we are not, yeah, Praise, yes.
0: Why are you taking it out on her?
1: No,
0: you speak your own language.
1: No, I'm not saying, I'm not taking it out. I can't even, I can't try it.
0: Okay.
1: I cannot even try it. I cannot try it.
0: You cannot vote or
1: try it. I honestly can't try it. I cannot try it.
3: And once again, just so we're clear, I am a very, very, very proud Edo girl.
1: Oye
3: do pataki. Oye sisi.
1: Oye sisi.
3: Yoba number one.
0: Oye sisi.
1: She greets Lamogun.
3: Yeah, I greet Lamogun.
1: Yes,
3: now,
1: nah, please. I beg. Thank you very much. Hello, what's your name?
4: Good morning, Nigeria.
1: Good morning to you. What's your name and location?
4: My name is Mr. Alpha Jurek.
1: All right, talk to us.
4: My dad wants to say is who is free in Nigeria. Now, we are talking about freedom of police or whatever you call it

0: Sometimes I was walking in Delta State. I saw a man wearing a prison uniform. The man was telling me that his prison yard speaking an Eastern language. And unfortunately, he went me to cry. And I called him and said, "What's your problem?" He said, "I'm a big man putting him in the prison. And he shall tell you, I will never tell the truth."
1: Hello? Hello? Hello? Hello? All right, call us back, Mr. Ogba. We need to... Hello, what's your name?
2: Good morning.
1: Very good morning to you. Your name and your location.
2: Rav, the great oracle.
1: Oh, Rav, the oracle, right? Talk to us,
2: Rav. Good morning.
1: Good morning to you, Rav. Talk to us.
2: I salute you very graciously. Let me start from home, because if my school is not down for us, but it's not down for our side. We don't hear those House of Assembly matter. Zakamuwa Garuba. The one we heard past might be Elizabeth TV. But I was so mole. When I go pack 4 years back, I'll be 3 years back, I want to do it. Later, I'll show the country, I said, can I go back? We don't see a lot. Oh, I need to go to the office and push. I think I can look at that first caller. Section 90. Back to section 128 and 129. He said they are dead there to the watch over gross misconduct, over corruption, over inefficiency, and waste in governance. Till you get that section 128 and 129. I have power to investigate. Or this is Bubu Yaya. There's a do up. Correct laws when they work before, but we are made to make it strong and make laws for the good, for the well-being of the people. When they do one, when they play what opposite for the office there. You know they see them? They know they see them there. When they don't go collect what you do them, they have job with their work. Normally, as there was change of leadership, people are supposed to step down. I don't raise up for kind of several times. And this man step down. I can go over here. And Maria Joko, she cannot step down. But she cannot step down for God. We look at this for who should get that great. It trust to so enjoy the benefits of his office. We don't see you and it too. You don't want to carry me carry. That's all we tell ourselves. Concerning Davido, Davido, I beg. I don't know what you want to talk now. You are entitled to your opinion. But politics is a game of a number. And people, majority will have their way, not majority will have their say. People of Russia have decided, as we decided for you, say, see who we want, we want to start speaking English. That's what the city is doing now. Well, let me say, now you cause a big pass. People don't decide. Let it be, because Section 14 make it clear. Section 14 Section 2A, so the power belongs to the people.
1: All right, thank you so much, Ralph. Thank you so much for your contributions. Let's go on WhatsApp. Good morning, everyone in the studio in Nigeria. Water has in Nigeria is in is okay. I'm trying to in Nigeria. Okay, so I would like to ask, what is the relationship between BEDC and rain? Because whenever rain falls, it is very difficult for someone to see electricity in Eastern Central. And when you ask some BDC staff why they refuse to bring light, they'll say that the wires need to be dried before. And who tells you before they would be able to bring the light? Who told you that, right? Please help us tell Governor Okpebholo to help beg BDC to give us light in Eastern Central, Irua Town. We are really suffering power supply, especially whenever rain falls. It will take like 1 week plus before they will bring the light again after the sun must... Okay. Eddie from Eastern Central. Thank you, Eddie, for the message. Hello, what's your name?
3: Hello, good morning.
1: Town and Development Radio set.
3: Yeah, this is Mr.
1: All right, talk to us.
3: Yes, the peace accord signed yesterday, to me, is a merry plan and exercise in security. Since 2014, when all this is signed this thing, what has happened? Federal laws everywhere. Very soon, like this, we are doing a country of votes. If you don't go for my party, you touch your hand, you are doing. And every all of us, we are selflessly, why all this is happening? consequence as well. Then how, what is the risk that the police are called? So they should discard it. It's something that it does not make any sense. Then on the video, he has the right to say, I want to contest, I want to be a politician, or not. But nobody should question his right. So that a police are called. Then on Tinubu, who said the son is not do or die. That is where he returns. He got grandstanding. He is the architect of all these things. He started it all, as it has been so. Thank you, God bless.
1: All right, thank you so much. Yes, President Tinubu said election is not do or die, and I think we should go with that. We should see election as something to as an act to serve, right? Acts of service. Don't just think about it as do or die. You must not be there. It's not your right to be in that position. It's not do or die. All right. Thank you so much for that call. Hello, what's your name?
4: Good morning, my brother.
1: Very good morning to you. Your name and your location?
4: It's USA on the line.
1: Oh, USA. Welcome, USA.
4: My good brother, it is so critical, and I repeat. We so painful in nation. The thing that God to be the greatest is to go be described as one of the poorest countries on earth. Who did it? It was done by all of them. No exception. Because in building a nation, we are doing it for the maximum of the elementary. That is where we discuss on region. The issue of some things, agreement, diseases, according to whatever you call it. It is because we don't love our country. If you love Nigeria, you will love our individual family, brother. I can assure you. We must prefer to be ready. We need to discomfort ourselves and make our country comfortable. But this is exactly what the Americans have done over the years. Because we are still as a people, we want them to cry. And we come back and start telling fellow students, oh, I spent 20 years in America, 20 years deep, my students, they are there for education. We should have shown. We have rejected your country, you have a balanced God by your decision because God is said it's similar to this part of the world, you very well that the resources are here. To live life to influence and develop the country so that the country should have been one of the greatest. This we didn't do. Now we're pursuing issue of property, issue of this or that had to be better than our neighbor, and then we are feeling the intelligence we are now without his own noise making. Intelligent and smart people, they are always there for the goodness of the other man. Intelligent and smart people, whatever happens when they are telling human beings that they are right now, you give them the assurance to know. Intelligent people do not copy or that the way we do left and right. As an independent nation, we should be talking about what we're doing to indigenize, looking inward and see what we can do and make our country one of the most beautiful countries on earth. All this we are not doing. Every day we see that the world is not good. If a president is doing election be done, and I saw governor do this, and I did this, and the other did this, rubbish territory, democracy, education, and what? Independence. The day we get the meaning of all these things, I can assure you that is the day Nigerians start having a routine. I start getting the message. I have to put in the radio every day. Good morning and good play.
1: All right. Thank you very much. Thank you very much for your reaction. Let's take more messages. On WhatsApp, got some messages on WhatsApp. Good morning, EBS crew. In this coming election, if any candidate will share power bank to Nigerians, that person will win the election. We need light in Nigeria, light up the country, Mr. President. Alex from Sapele Road. Thank you, Alex, for that message. Good morning, my good people of EBS. Thank God it's Wednesday and Unkwo Market Day. I don't know how it keeps up with this market day.
5: Man, today's Oegbeni market.
1: Today's Oegbeni.
5: Yeah, today's Oegbeni.
1: Okay, so let him where know. He is in Kwa. Where we are is Oegbeni. All right, thank you very much, right? Okay, if Fama Edose speaker has done anything wrong during his leadership, let him be questioned and clear himself. One thing is to sign peace accord by politicians. Another thing is to stick to that agreement. Yes, election and not do or die. But that's what it seems to be in Nigeria. Considering what we have been experiencing in Nigeria all these years, there's no reason enough for the high cost of cement because we have everything used to manufacture cement in abundance. I wish the new Edo State Commissioner of Education, Mr. Washington, would say for the best in office. Nice day from Ultimate Great Uwelu Motor Spare Part Market, Benin Entity. Thank you, Ultimate Great. Always a pleasure. Turn on the volume of the radio there, please.
6: Hello.
7: Yes, what's your name and location? Good morning to you.
6: Advocate for Justice.
7: Advocate from Justice. Advocate for Justice. Talk to us, my brother.
6: Thank you. Well, good morning for you.
7: Good morning to you.
5: Domo, sir.
6: Yeah, we're here.
5: Domo,
6: we're over here.
5: Is this a lie?
6: Yeah. Yes, yeah.
5: Domo.
6: Go ahead.
5: Yes, sir.
6: Hey, I want to thank you, Mr. President, for just saying that word. I know it has to match it with action. Because you see what happened, and sooner or rather, listen, the election they just conducted, somebody lost their life there. So, which is not bad, as if they will happen in going to warfront. For what now? But not a state government election, but of a federal election. So we have to match that word with action. I love him for saying it, and people should keep to it. The law enforcement, they should also keep to it, make sure there are no life lost. The political parties, the way they operate their parties. After people blame president, blame this. We are ourselves, we are so greedy. Very greedy. Very, very greedy. Nami alone. If another person should that day your man is sweet, if one person, if another person not, we'll speak it up. So if you want to win, if you win, you don't want to, it's not a draw that, really. So we should take point, he said, yes, it's a contest. If you win me, I go and research again. That's what it means. Then if my action is bad, I try to good things. What about this one? You don't talk about snake now, not president because of this one. People are inside there doing the manipulation and all the resources. You go to Obiagia Stone in there. Go to the Bantam already. We have stone there. We have it in not. All the resources are here. But we can't buy it. Because our people know how to manipulate. We are very good in it. Then we will blame the head. We have said we are ourselves. The problem we are causing is too much. Please, we have to play these politics. Let us play it with conscience. That people will have conscience. We love one another. That's what they did in Europe. Not killing. Want to kill others because you want to get the share blood because of your own selfish interest. Please. Thank you very much.
7: All right. Thank you, Advocate for Justice. Yes, moving on. Still talking about reactions. Good morning, everybody in the studio. Louis texting from Times Ceramic Kutesi. I have always hated jungle justice. I can be there when they are beating a thief or offender, but when you see weapons flying around, it becomes irritating. Like, why do you want to kill someone in the name of he or she stole or does anything that did not involve killing? And if police want to stop taking the laws into our own hands, they must show up faster and work cleaner. Rule of law cuts both ways. And on Okocha's criticism points to a problem that goes far beyond bonuses. A national team cannot consistently operate at the highest level when basic structures, planning, and administration are still unresolved. The talent is there. The system around it has to match it. Nigeria's biggest missed opportunities may be turning its football into a properly functioning football institution. All right. Thank you so much for that reaction. Good morning, EBS Morning Drive crew. On INEC, 70% readiness for 2027. The question is, how ready are they to conduct free, fair, credible, and acceptable election? Because from evidence on the ground, politicians still have access to voters' information on INEC database. INEC still accept votes that are bought with money. They are yet to even tell us what caused the glitch in 2023 and measures they have put in place to prevent another one in 2027. As alleged, an individual just said he would send to Oshun if Mr. President wanted Oshun. Imagine. All right. Thank you so much for that message. Though your name was not here, but thank you so much. Let's take this call. Hello, what's your name and your location?
8: Hello, good morning.
7: Very good morning to you. Your name and your location, please.
8: Oh, God bless you. I'm Omobaba from Igbo.
7: Your name is Omobaba?
8: Omobaba from Igbo.
7: All right, Omobaba. All right, Soro.
8: How's the family?
7: Oh, we're good. Thank you.
8: Okay, what we are discussing about today is very important. You see, a lot of young states have been formed by some wicked elements.
7: Okay.
8: Maybe some of the people, they have already planned to do evil for. They just set that person up. They set a can help with just a little thing.
7: Mm.
8: Because they know that that person is not guilty, it's not the right person. They just set him up and make sure that they take his life. Because they have one misunderstanding or another. It happened like that a lot of times.
7: Mm.
8: And secondly, you see all this, election. I just thank God that Mr. President really takes his hand off of it. And many people are looking at it as because he did not support, that's why the other one is not with. I don't look at it like that. You see, this state election, yeah.
7: Hello? All right, we missed that call. One more call, then we'll call it a wrap on today's show. 0904-436-2225. Who's the lucky last caller? Hello, welcome to the show.
9: Hello, good morning.
7: Yes, good morning to you. You're my last caller for today. Your name and your location.
9: Yes, Obioma, I think you'll call back.
7: All right, Obioma, talk to us.
9: All right, the candidate of the judge who concluded the election in Osun State, that's the APC, said he supported the situation on that election. I'm not surprised. Even we had my comments before the election. I said they will do everything. But for me, it is a miracle of the century for Adeleke to win that election. But in Nigeria, you don't just win up through the ballot box. The court can even change anything. You see, it's not yet the rule for Adeleke, or the Supreme Court decide.
7: All right, thank you so much. Ladies and gentlemen, this is where we have to run. Many thanks to everybody who joined us. Big shout-outs to Praise. Big shout-outs to Chris. Big shout-outs to everybody. Big shout-outs to St. Patrick's. My name is Matthew at Jack High. It's always a pleasure coming on your radio. Tomorrow, we're going to be live again from 7 up until 9. Guys, stick around on EBS at 5.7 because up next is What Kai About. Bye for now.

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1: My people, I salute una. The ear when they take the listen to me, God no go let the ear get problem. The voice when they listen to na voice of Chief Yabi Etaishi. Waiting be that your problem. We be say you don't put hand for jaw. You don't travel because of this problem. And you don't waka waka because of this problem. But the problem, the sickness still remain the same. Sickness name be say, may you hide me, now be sickness name. If you hide sickness, sickness is ready to expose you. May you not talk, say, ah, because say you don't visit all those 419. All those people will be say, they don't chop your money. We be say you can't tire. May you no tire, no relax. If person they fight battle, you must fight that battle finish. Battle to finish, na him go make you a man. So no relax. No talk, say, ha, you don't take this one, you don't take that one, the thing no Greek work well. Na him make me they pray every morning. God, do any sickness, will be say, go come here, be a place. Will be say, no go get solution. May God no let that person know where I dey. But if you don't know where I dey, you don't know, say, yes, God already assigned you to me to solve your problem. Because human being are God sent to human being. Human being, God no go come down, come help you. Now, human be na go send say make it can't take help you. So you when you they get challenges, you they get problem for inside your body, when you say you don't take so medicine, the sickness no Greek work well, may you come seek an expert advice. You be person when you say you don't get some kind of sickness before, whether na long time infection or new time infection, or the infection don't take for inside your body, when you say you don't understand how your body be. Now you know how your body be before when you dey healthy, but now you know come dey healthy again. You know as the thing come dey work up, the thing come dey work up for inside your body, all these things na problem. We be say, you're not supposed to do inside our body naturally. There are problems where we say, we human beings, we they use our hand, they cause by ourselves because of negligence, because of I don't care attitude, because of say, we don't look and say, this sickness no go fit do me anything. But sickness name, if you leave sickness for inside your body, the more you live up, the more you go to grow for inside your body, and the more you go to destroy many things for inside your body, your immunity go come down low. That is why I talk, say, immune booster, it is very, very good. And they take medicine where you go detoxify your system. Detoxification, it is very, very necessary. We get medicine where we say we fit take detoxify your system. Where we say, even though you are not sick or you the sick, when you don't take those herbal medicine, it will come detoxify your system. We get different kind of herbal medicine. We get different kind of herbs where we say go. They're very useful for inside your body. Among them, we get Elferia occidentalis, we get Vaninum triangularia, we get Osimum grandissimum, we get Triculia africana. We get a lot of medicinal herbs where we say, if it they help you, they solve many problems for inside your body. You will be saying that so every month that you dey sick so malaria. You don't sick, you don't buy medicine, the thing no green work well. When you sick today, you take medicine, you work tomorrow, all these things, the sickness go come back. Waiting they make your sickness they come back. We be say when you don't use medicine, we be say the medicine don't work small, the thing can't relieve you, can't come back again. I go let you know by the time here you see one to one. That is why you need to see Chief Iyabie Tayeshe. We don't dey gidigba, we learn gidigba, and we don't dey this belief for long period of time, close to 30 years now where we don't dey. If we don't know what you would do, if we know they hear Iyabie name, that is why we dey here. No, you no go fall for the hand of all those 419. No go fall for the hand of all those people where they will play you, they will collect your money, and you don't go see result. And no go fall for the hand of people where they say they will tell you say they be Iyabie agent. Iyabie no get agent too. If you won't see me, you come my office. We therefore Benin Asaba Expressway by Uromi Junction for those people where they Agbo, for Uromi Junction, for Agbo, for Delta State. And you when you there Benin, our head office still remain the same. We there Igbinoba Street. Igbinoba Street there when you they go Oluku side, you draw for mobile filling station for there. Once you reach that mobile filling station, the next street where mango tree, the under that mango tree, take a care there. Tell them say you they go Iyabie place. Now there our head office there. And you when you there Saple Road, you there Agbo Park, you there Rama Park, you there Ring Road side. We don't there Area Street now. Area Street there after Aho Junction. You draw for that where those malan they change money for Area Street. Where they change dollars. You enter there number 31. You go to see Iyabie there. You when you there Saple, we there for number 2 by Reclamation Road before you reach Okoti Ebo Grammar School for Saple. And you when you there Agbo, we there for Benin Asaba Expressway by Uromi Junction. You when you there Ekpoma, we there for number 14 Old Cavalry Street by Ali Road for Ekpoma. My GSM number, in case you want to talk to Iyabie, you feel call my number 080-3410-2250. I repeat 080-3410-2250. 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So
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0: Yes, my good people, that good morning for this very morning. Where we do so for EBS Radio here for Aduawa. We greet you now. How na day? Yes, now EBS Waka about crew. Now be this one. We don't waka go everywhere. We don't see many places. We don't hear many things, and we don't see with our eyes. But we will see talk the one we will see talk today, because today now Wednesday, and for Wednesday we look into education and family matter. Now we look into for today. So may you get ready to see join us. May you see them make call. You see phone us when the time come to phone. See talk everything where they relate to education and family. I beg may we follow strictly with the rules. And obviously, when they talk about education and family, you go to talk about road. When they talk about education, you go to talk about another thing. So I beg, we will stick to the topic we will talk about. Tomorrow, na general matter, and we will see talk about, we will see bring the board of Tradomedical chairman will see join us. Then after I don't finish, we'll see talk about general matter. So I beg, make with the follow-up accordingly. So now so it be for today. My name is Comrade Agbapan, one of Africa. I greet all of you. How na day? How your night? Bill, I say today, while this time be rainy day. Yes, if you look, listen to EBS television and radio, you will see, say, they always tell you now waiting the weather one looking to today. So no, now they always follow so that you go know you will want come off for house, you go know how you want to do. You will want to do anything where you know say you go the rain go distract you. You will softly change them, put up for if the morning rain wanted for, put up for evening. And so the matter be. Yes, the award winner. Madam Afuria are everywhere. He did the other side for TV side. If he join us when he does true for the for today's program. But the PK best way PK just graduate. So the nearest papa way PK graduate in the studio here, yeah, Pasong. Pasong the real guy, good morning. For this very morning what day so.
1: Comrade Agbapan, I greet you specially.
0: Yes.
1: You know, say, now better thing, now we dey follow, yes, even for family and for this station. When our children just do our pass, now I join the train.
0: Yeah.
1: But that better thing, now we do see. As many way don't congratulate me through this program, through face to face, orally. Now God will bless you now. My people, now good morning. Now me, now brother, now picking now friend, now real guy, person. We're here this morning to talk about education and family and how to prepare for early preparation as a school one resume so, and how family is supposed to take care of children for this rainy season. Now God will bless us now to join us. Now good morning.
0: Yes, now so the matter be we're gonna prepare for this. You know, say for some time now, I never forget to our sister, we lost his mama, sighting from Hokubo.
1: Okay.
0: Sighting from Hokubo, where we pray, we console you. I never feel call you
1: we
0: because
1: still sympathize with you.
0: Everywhere just did busy and they busy very well. But I'll still try call you. So, sighting of Hokubo, I believe, say, you know, they cry again. May you wipe up your
1: because your mama no go die again.
0: Your mama no go die again. And so that with the preparation, you go see, let us know. May we know how we take see come there, call it jollof rice. How much is right now?
1: I know say rice we person die put it the sweet. But me see I want you want to say I want a Randy run down support.
0: You want to if you cook jollof rice, you know see you chop up.
1: No be like Randy Zoku.
0: So we come now, we eat jollof rice, we drink one sachet water. Me know they drink alcohol.
1: Okay, me they drink alcohol, we not get alcohol.
0: Alcohol, we not get alcohol. I don't know. All right, my people. Now, so I just remember that one, and I say, may I quit talking because after program, now other thing will see carry my attention. Yeah, so today we want to look at education and family matter. Move and look at family matter. You know, last time we talked about man people with the street, say there are people, you know, they take care of them. I can't see that one with the Tezami Road. That one way is tall.
1: Milagbalagba.
0: We know they wear cloth. I seen her yesterday. I believe they don't give her long trouser.
1: You don't pull her. I saw her yesterday. You don't pull her.
0: Who saw it yesterday?
1: I saw her yesterday evening.
0: Okay, me see her in the afternoon.
1: You don't see pull her.
0: I see her around 12.
1: Okay, me see her around 5.
0: Around TV Road.
1: You
0: just wear the eye. I can say the family don't try or they don't give her.
1: We family outside that. It be okay, family. Outside that, they give her.
0: Okay, you don't pull her now.
1: You don't pull her again. I see her for Ogida Market yesterday. They went out Welu Road.
0: So my testimony, love, you correct.
1: Your testimony will last for 2 hours.
0: Because I got see her last year. I see this man. Oh, hey, they don't give her cloth. Oh, congratulations. Oh, me call they happy. I say I will talk her. I don't know. Say as I finish, you don't go through where.
1: You don't through where. You been a why no.
0: Oh, all right. Instead of that, apart from giving her a club, me they see her, they will take rehabilitate them, put her for one place, they treat them.
1: Agbapa, who want treat her? Edo we no makon or off your army.
0: Let it down, army.
1: Who gets teeth? Now they bite the tongue, if maybe mistakenly. Who not get it, no feel bad tongue?
0: You know, feel bad.
1: So the family. Come in, no say the something blessing are hereditary.
0: Okay,
1: about three people, even including their papa, you know, see sound like sound view. So he see they like don't want to take off each other.
0: Okay,
1: so that way they work up where they roam about now. That way they find the way once they survive. Outside that, for my prayer, they don't give him a cloth in the they beat and make him wear her or we enjoy. So maybe that one way you see and see when you want to give testimony, so they force and wear her, or people gather and hold and wear her. You don't throw her for evening.
0: You go remind me tomorrow. We will talk to the chairman of Metro Medical Board.
1: Okay.
0: Because now very serious matter be this one. Since they see family about four people, they get metal discolor for family. So it good made. Made the board chairman made a look into them. I believe say pastors don't do their own, they don't tire.
1: I don't really know because this one, so not a matter of say this one, I waited that they take home.
0: Yeah, okay.
1: This one, the natural one.
0: They don't take anything.
1: They don't take anything because I know that boy right from small picking.
0: Now, small picking started the matter.
1: Yes, now. When he's small, whenever big rich like that, many people still say maybe in a play day, they look how he. They look at he can't strong for everybody.
0: That means you're not part of the family of the.
1: No, I'll be part of the family. I know I'm from area.
0: But you know your papa way before he died.
1: I don't see papa once. If papa never die,
0: papa see day.
1: He see day. Now somebody should show me say see that boy papa. So that's how you know say you not see correct.
0: Okay, papa don't see correct. What of your mama?
1: I don't know. I'm not sure say they get mama. They get house for along that Testament Road. That for one street inside there.
0: We go if family no fit help, government will fit help.
1: Yes, that's by the grace of God.
0: We are going to tradition tomorrow. May you let us remember so that we will tell them we feel we go show at the house. May they see the girl if they get medicine, may they go check that one.
1: Treat them, yes.
0: I have a practical. So that may they know say really say tradition.
1: They say they are walking.
0: They are walking. Because I asked about people where they get metal discolor for the street that time. He tell us say they don't they make they want get home where they want put them. So before you put them home, this one already get home. May just go start from the papa, me well. Because if they see somebody like that, just they go for street, we don't talk to family matters. So the thing is, they get as it be. I remember that time years ago, I go investigate one way day back of Uselo Park, one lane day back of Uselo Park.
1: They yes, I know.
0: Talk about as my metal discolor people just come out from that family. Go into the history that time. Many of the con they get metal problem. So what if you check her now, you're surprised say if you don't make care, we can
1: ye. Oh yes.
0: I can't remember the song where the one man sing that time where Ubonoviro Nigbe. He say book ya no rowe, gbe no rowe, no robo, no rakara magbe. So now they cause most of these things. So this one no smoke, he no drink, he no do everything. He just inherit him and no be only inherit the money. So, my people, if you see people where get metal discolor around us, they will try to show love because nobody their own.
1: And look where people for area still get this one, not they violent.
0: All right. Thank you very much. My people, we don't talk that while la family issue be those ones. Because they say they only see Otion Meme. So this one, I no get friends again, no get family again. If they even talk, you see, say I be one tell per song, say you know if the way it is shot on me, you know, say they know they see a friend of a mad person. But more will see them, more will take care. The one way you feel see do may you see do one.
1: May if he blame to the society the again.
0: Government see they make plans to make sure say they pack all of them for the place where they'll feed, they take their care of them. Because some of them, just this street, you get one way, they don't, way they can't take a life. I think the matter, they don't arrest the woman and the daughter. You get one that time, if you don't they pass, you just they greet you, they greet people. They even know me that time.
1: You don't get respect.
0: You don't get respect. If you don't drive past, you don't greet me. If at times I see dash and money. But we come here, see the guy, now just see one woman, he just go hug her, the day
1: come one far away.
0: You want to do something like that, the woman and the king come beat her. So tell they can't tear his head. When they tear his head now, this one where they talk, so he don't feel go Europe. He don't feel go Europe. They speak European language. He can't come back. That time they always stay around the Egusa for Ogola area, Egusa, you go Siloko Road, but at the end, near Barak, Obuga Barak. Now they can say the woman and the daughter beat her, they tear her head. A daughter don't come, he can't show. Before they reach hospital now, the guy don't go, that kid don't come. So when I hear that one, he pay me, because you know, I know say, person don't get mental problem. Anything way they do now for you to avoid them,
1: yeah.
0: If you see, say that
1: to run, leave
0: them way they day way you want do it, you know, to do your push and come on. This same person don't feel tear person whispering, he just best just they drive they come now. Your currency knock up now. The whispering break. The people see bitter that time, but they no kill him. But when me they pass, he go they greet me. You know, he never break my
1: word. But dash him on, you
0: know. He never. So, but we no say he had no correct. So people just say person like that, you just gather and beat him. Yeah, you go, now there you come no say he get daughter, grown up daughter.
1: Yeah.
0: Then the matter we believe say that they take care of the matter for now. The woman and the daughter will take that one alive. No good. You don't know, a person where they drunk now. A person don't they drunk, he called them misbehave. Now try avoid them. Me, I clear. You know, you say because say they behave like say drunk now, you just use something they hit them. You go, they take loss into
1: my comrade, you know, say something they happen, may things for still happen.
0: Yes,
1: okay. For example, now say the metal discalama won't do waiting in Ogba when the woman, the daughter, can't beat her, tear his head when he can't die. So, what if each reverse was the case? Say that the woman, the bad man can't kill or the daughter, who for going for it, for example.
0: They arrest
1: because me if you say na defensive this defensive, thing they do
0: you, yes. Defensive you your key person.
1: No, they don't know say he go die now.
0: They don't know say he go die. Must you even be person? You don't go run from her.
1: But you don't say we know the how it happened. We don't know the extent with that man.
0: They talk calm. You don't do maybe one whole woman like that. You push and come on, you run. Must you got okay? The time when they can't take carry something, they hit his head, they hit him. He don't reach the table.
1: But we don't know whether he don't pin the woman for granted.
0: He don't pin now. No, they don't judge. He don't pin anything. So the thing be say, if you see say person where you see say he get metal discala, no just use the say anything way they do, no correct now.
1: Who suppose fear? Like metal discala man be the woman that's supposed to fear. The woman supposed fear now.
0: But now the woman can't attack him. We don't need to do all these things because if you do them now, the woman, I thank God, say they hold them that time.
1: But it's so hot before. You don't say keep person with screen.
0: Then you go run from man. But me tell you say the same with a person with screen, my own with screen, now they even they stop me. He go greet me. I will dash her money. The day when I know see girl, I say if I come, I'll give you. You know, destroy my with screen one day.
1: Maybe that time the thing, you know, they get when they enter their head, they'll come the violence.
0: Almost every day that time.
1: When he killed the man whiskey, you see him?
0: I see him with his head swell up. Now I can say, what happened? They say that the coin, they say,
1: they give and take away.
0: Now I can't meet the boy. Now, one boy. Mm. I said, why you can't go there? You know, not say this. Okay, you can't break your head, you knock your head now. Your whiskey, now you go buy another one. So, what is the essence?
1: And you say, many way miracle take the apple. Maybe at the break here, so maybe if you're from there, still correct. But it's not going to work.
0: Wait till you they talk to, they are not understanding.
1: No, you're supposed to understand.
0: How you break person here, the air will come.
1: But listen, if the reverse was the case, you could say that the madman, I killed the woman.
0: Thank God, say reverse, not be the case now.
1: So we will leave everything for God and say things happen like that.
0: You will see person where you get metal car. I know they throw stone for her. If you see the one where they throw stone for you, run, come out there. Or if you see we have a person where be a uniform person, they tell them. Now, so me see, I not be saying you go the attack and back. If you see where they want, that they tell us one of Adolof Ogbo at that time, say they harass them. We call the people where they in charge, say, Mona, go take care of them. They not harass people again. That's what it's supposed to be. Don't be saying you carry you, they harass you. In way, you go see clean water, you say, nah, clean water be bad water. That one, you don't do upside down. You can't go the beat up. It's not good now. Just be like people where they carry, say you see thief. You don't see her for your hand. Maybe they beat her. It's wrong. More know they take their love into our hand. And they come and go to small market.
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0: connect to family, friends, and life. Today, we celebrate 25 years of possibilities. Cheers to waiting the call.
1: Yes, my people would all come back from that the break. We would do so for so the matter be. Yes, Pasong.
2: Thank you for waiting. We talk last finish just now before we go small market just now. The way you take defend all these things is I see like I'm from one side, but now I want to give you a new name. You are now the defender of the universe. You are now their defender. So we have a radio.
1: Now all of us be here because we are the voice of the voiceless. People will not get voice. Now we they carry their voice. We are saying waiting concern you. Waiting no concern us. As far as say it affect human being, we go talk put. Some people do. They not fit talk.
2: I know.
1: They will say how they want to talk now. They don't fit talk. So now we go come help the talker. And that's why we did here for EBS Waka, but with the Waka run. But I beg, we don't see my people, Muna no at
2: Jelly.
1: Because this one can't lead me to what happened yesterday. I spent almost 4 or 5 hours for I do our year after EBS. Somebody they called me for that area, say Asemota Street, the Akara Road, the Okoro Street. Say that they thief their borehole wire. You go there, you go thief them.
2: They'll bring and come out for inside ground.
1: But this one way they do, most of them, they'll just cut the wire. You don't see that wire for where they drop ball
2: the tick.
1: They'll just cut them. They don't call many people. They can't go one person, one pastor on there. They can't cut them. They want to come out for the gate. Now, the pastor here around 4 o'clock. Now, there the pastor say, shall we be that? And so the guy say, wrong. He called on people.
2: You don't quick and cut her?
1: The place, they near police station. They near police station for Akara Road here. And so they don't cut her, come out. The wire long, well. They can't find her. They can't cash one for
2: inside.
1: In a completed building. Where he wrong go. At the end, the vigilante set up commander where they did there, they call him. That one rush come with the men, they can't catch them.
2: Good one.
1: They can't catch one. Then for one, they can't see catch another woman again where he go carry where he go thief books. No say school one start now, they go thief books, they can't catch them. From there again, they can't see catch another one where you own a phone, you the thief they go, they say cash up. From there, they can't see cash one way be the customer where that one just they see the thieves, they go. I can't, the thing can't tire me yesterday. When I can't see the way where those the setup commandant for
2: the work,
1: did I say name now? Silver, so Silver. The way we take the work there, now I say, the vigilante people, they really they try. The way I can't see down there, they watch them now. So different people that they bring different people from different corner. Now there we can't know say even the person where the cash he can't say he see they do the other one journal get journal. You see they carry man but to man. So this one why they tell now so we could not watch EBS news. They go show on today tomorrow. Now we watch out for EBS today by 7 o'clock. I just say now we'll see her live there. Because our crime correspondent Imoto, he don't go, he don't interview her yesterday. Many things they with that boy we talk for that place. So person.
2: My people, make one too surprised of waiting with the discuss for here. So because now family matter, now with the talk. Because some people will think now say, why they can't deviate for what did they talk about? Because today now family and education. Because now family thing now we take start. Now make us agbapan they bring all this one small. Because if family they okay, all this one not supposed they happen for society. If now people where family take care of now people will still take care of themselves because they themselves, all these people they do this thing. So they get family, some get wife, they get children. So now make us they put mouth small for all this one. So I say just make a quickly trip in this one.
1: Yes, I want to use this opportunity to congratulate our new Commissioner of Education, Honorable Washington Osifo, now he be the new commissioner of education for Edo State now.
2: Wow.
1: We wish you, we know say you go work well. You go work. You don't feel do am one time like that.
2: Yes.
1: So
2: you see, the difference then.
1: You see the difference. So it don't come now. Then for people where they talk say I beg you, may they no cause this certain book. Yes, the government don't approve the books, notebooks. I say notebook, textbooks where they will use for this period, for this session. It don't approve them. So you can go and buy in anywhere you want buy.
2: Any bookshop of your choice.
1: 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But if you go buy anywhere, provided a waiting government recommend.
2: Yes.
1: So only below for any. Then graduation home. Say maybe they want to do graduation again.
2: Cultural day.
1: I don't know of cultural day.
2: Nice some country cover graduation now.
1: No, not graduation. Cultural day. I don't know.
2: It was reserve.
1: But they fit do cultural day now. Some school they do Founders Day. Can you hear me? Oh my God. No, maybe they're not going to turn out to cultural day.
2: That's something turn out, so that's what I'm saying.
1: Okay, we will tell the commissioner, say, okay, see that they don't took band, say, no more graduation.
2: They don't switch.
1: They don't switch now to cultural day. Some don't switch to Founders Day. Some don't shift to
2: Mother's Day.
1: My the government will see how you take help our people. Then our people will get school. They will find where they want to make people where they go there, where they put their school, people for school.
2: What they call extortion.
1: Extortion. I don't beg you now. Say government school. Me una go carry una children go government school. We near una. We near una. So say you can put your nose. No be so. Me and you no be the same. If I choose, say I want to go waste my money for million school, now me choose them. If you don't get the kind of money where person go put in Pekin, you not go do according to your pocket. Put your children for government school. If now your that one are free. The only thing where you go pay for there now
2: uniform. For security.
1: Uniform, not for security. And most of the, I say most, almost all of them, they see fake government teacher.
2: No.
1: Before you become government teacher.
2: They don't train
1: now. They don't train you. They don't take you past this.
2: So, not the best way if you for secondary school. Now government
1: they employ. They tell you, say, for Agege. For Agbakma. Now that one, now that kind of school you want to go put your pick in. Pikin will be done the notebook now. Yeah, you go put out for saying you want to go put out. Some private school day, I don't say all of them. Some day where person will not finish secondary school, where no pass WAEC, be principal.
2: Now teacher.
1: Now teacher for the same school. So what is that one can't teach your Pikin? Carry your children, go government school. But if you say you don't want to go government school, carry your school Pikin, go where they will spend million. If you will pay.
2: But you do have to do so with radio.
1: No, be say you can't come meet us here now. They say, I beg this school, the private school, but it's too big. No, not tell them they reduce it.
2: Because the business that they do.
1: I no go talk because they no force you. They no tie your hand, tie your leg. Take carry your picking, go there. So carry and go where you go fit, take care of them. No be the school where Pekin go there, Pekin where want be great people for this. Even the commissioner of education and our government school go.
2: Agbagba, you know why this thing they sweet me?
1: Yeah.
2: Even though you go million school, this one go Akara school where they did this one. Now the same exam now they will come right later.
1: The same exam.
2: Now the same SSE. Now the same jump. The same school now they will go jump themselves. Now that one now has got to run that one. Say no be different exam they take the. Every day enter higher institution. Now that one I speak before. Yeah, you have me. So now so go to arrange.
1: So I beg you now, do so your coat according to your material because no be as body big now because the one way I back my hotel so the one way me hotel so boba and so koto person will use and so too.
2: Every day.
1: So I know you know can't say quick because I want to go you see instead of me to do that one if I don't feel so Boba Sokoto, I'll also less Sokoto. Liboba.
2: For another shirt put.
1: For another shirt put. So now, nah, so we talk here because now come we now come wezo. Who go first separate fight? He go first separate quarrel now nah, we day here because today, later now come the call say hey Agbakma hey this one no Agbakma they know the school they just the Krizam they just they do this one. Now you go put on there, carry your picking, go government school. Government school day, they gidigba. The principal, the headmaster, the
2: teachers
1: of them, they are qualified. They don't train them. Their head call correct. The one we head no correct inside, you go let us know. We will tell and carry and go where they'll correct the head. And you what say?
2: Bang.
1: So the phone number one that will call for this program now 090-44-36-2225. It just be like person where you say person the people don't complain of house rent matter. They don't talk tire. Hey, the way we house rent is dear now. That's okay. If you see say house where you did a dear, why you not go there? I see house where the room day where they pay 5,000 for being here. 5,000 naira a room a month. Why some day will be 7,000 naira a room? Room and parlor day will be 15,000. Room and parlor day will be 10,000. You know how suffering you manage yourself. Must you go carry the one that they say that only agent fees will take 200,000. Only caution fees will take 300,000. Must you go there?
2: Huh? You want to live large.
1: You don't feel live large at the end. Well, yeah, why you will cry. Your BP go they rise. I bet more manager and the way we suppose to see him. Yes, the number is 090-44-36-2225. That be the number where you want to join us here. Yes. This one where his name comes. Okay. Hello, Sonny.
3: Good morning, sir.
1: Good morning.
3: So, I greet everybody for today this morning.
1: Yes, you, Sonny, sir. From Iguaniro will greet you.
3: Good morning for inside. Good morning this morning.
1: Sorry, I know put on guard journal. You don't put up by yourself. Thank you.
3: I'll be here for 2 days this morning.
2: Thank you, sir.
3: I want to bring my mind back to become of Lucky Bridge and Government Bridge.
2: Okay.
3: When did they do this at that time? You know,

0: effect of the story here. He did walk. He can't see. He used the rest part of the life to see. He can't die. The Pekin now can't start to the struggle, they go. Now
1: from square one.
0: From square one again. Okay, now, it is say my papa now big general.
1: Now major that time.
0: Now major general, and he can't be this. He no go put
1: everything. He go fix you.
0: I went and Bogben only my dad. Okay, Oga Agba, you go carry your Pekin now. You get power now, you get money, you get routine. You leave your Pekin, go carry your brother Pekin. Well, I'm going to answer that question. So now, Oga Agba, answer him.
2: Oga Agba,
0: yes.
2: All over. The guy was today, now your name now, all over.
0: Yes.
2: But I'm everywhere now. They're everywhere. Yes. What I mean by that is very language. Don't carry me go back, carry me go front.
0: Okay.
2: If you don't do so many things over 20 years, 24, 5 years, that is what I'm referring to.
0: Okay.
2: I always do that one and listen. If I buy that today tomorrow, I find it for my Pekin
0: contest now. Thank you very much. You know Olam. Nobody, everybody now, the majority with the vote.
1: Now the Pekin, nine people see. Because you know your business now, only family, nine one employ for there. People there when you see right. Employ.
3: Hello.
0: Oga Raf from ETT. Good morning.
3: Good morning, sir.
0: Yes.
3: Salute Oga Pason. Domo, sir.
1: I greet you specially.
3: I think we'll use up my body to support Okasoni from Mikoniro.
1: Okay.
3: The truth, the bitter leaf, but you need them to take me body to work well, because when it's when they go work, my bitterness, now they follow enter body.
1: Don't be lying.
3: That is why they already read constitution to call the educate our people for here. Let them know, see where it first start. I don't read them pass, but today I go read them again. People, they wear constitution, say make you restrict, say make you stop, say that they put danger for our society or for our speech. We see for section 35. E, he say, in the case of persons suffering from infections or contagious disease, like time for Ebola can come. I say, I'm going to take them. Who get them? They will say, then all the time. Person of some mind, or maybe, now they meet with some mind. Person addicted to drug. Person when they take drug, colors. I say, don't take them. I don't know what you can do with this. You did here. Now the person addicted to drug. Or alcohol. You don't drink, you don't do it for fun. You can't do anything or doable. Now you did here, so. Or drink glass. For the purpose of their care or treatment, they can go treat, or for the protection of the community. Because our people now they put in danger, which Sonny was trying to say. You don't say that the madman money never break a whiskey. It means someone with that money, now they break a whiskey. So, Oga Papa, make we do control of our ways. Well done, sir.
0: Thank you. All right, we'll go to small market with the comeback.
4: Boy, I spread for MTN from simple.

0: Yes, we see there for Waka, but we look into family and education. Yes, the number now 09044362225. Now be the number where you take join us on this program. Hello.
1: Hello, good morning, sir.

0: Morning.
1: Greet you, I call for Jerry.
0: All right, we greet you.
1: I want to know what up this way, and we are the same many, many crazy people. They get power, or monopoly, they are not trying, they are not a sheep. When you see them, that's what they go your own. Because, not just me, they, and also get power, really, they. I know see you go, they just teleport, if they fight, all the people, the teleport go escape, they get power. Who won't go away, Mr. Watts, that for his store. It's not for the bench. If you do what you want, you can use it for the fear. So tell and say, I want to use the bench. The fear. Because see, if you want to talk to her, he go, please, scatter the woman, you want stuff, scatter it this way, shade. I bet people when they say, would they dare so? Would they run for them? Because, go and make it, not be here. The second thing I want to talk. Government school, not that close to this our side. If far, well, way. We don't know how good they do, because I like to put my children for those for that government school. The distance and the road, where did it cross? Because
0: Wait, your house, now your house or you rent them? Hello? Oh, you don't cut them. I be want to ask whether you rent the house. If you rent the house, you look the one way transport fare no to disturb you. You will shift, go there one. If you don't rent them, say now your house. And I will see what you consider. Find solution to this problem. And that's what it's supposed to be. Yes, I know there are full line.
2: My brother, Oga USA, may they talk to me?
0: Hey, Oga USA, what did they happen? You don't tell you.
2: In fact, my dear, I'll be very busy with my private international research, planning to launch another book.
0: I beg you, your radio demo for here you were.
2: Are you hearing me now?
0: Yes, sir.
2: Brother, not the education that they talk about, so.
3: Family and education.
0: Family and education.
2: You know, it is the feeling.
0: No.
2: If they correct that man, the bill I say they make mistake. An American professor also confirmed it. He said, allowing group in darkness. He said, that is the only thing you understand. All along, have you been able to be hearing me complaining about education? Wealthy people don't understand. When we blame our leaders for everything, Allah will now of us do duty.
3: Okay.
2: Right from the front, we will not understand the meaning of education. The education where Nigerians made, we go to school, we will memorize all the things, we will come to for a class to further confuse you. How you go keep person for a class in electrical engineering when he graduates, he cannot wear his bedroom? Where is that one done? Whereas, in the developed world, technical school in law, you can even to understand how to make. A transformer. You know, you're a federal agency, the council, they don't get like, look at the global river there. And they are busy giving people to the master degree in electrical engineering. You are not intellectual for one night. My brother, I have talked before, one of the reasons why I never love teaching is this illusion. To keep on teaching other people's culture, that's what we call education, no? Black man, no, no. There, as they do, and they give the opportunity to recognize you. The seven most developed countries on earth, go and check. We speak the language, we develop the art form of education. We just copy A for A, B for B, everything from Britain. And I forget to say that Britain still rule America. So guys, I speak, we not be indigenized one course that can be studied universally. For those who don't know, university means universality. To develop an idea that can be studied in Mexico, in Australia, like that, throughout the whole world. We are not doing any one. So our education, not the only building that we discuss, number of teachers, good salary. That will not be education. The real education is the idea you create that ends up developing
0: right.
2: The human society.
0: All right.
2: We want those that age of wealth, security for the country. And we are not addressing this. That's why I keep on saying, like, I don't know the meaning of education. The day we understand, you will see that is the deal of wealth and picking up everything that's to do. We're not created by educated people in abroad. Less than 1 0.
0: Thank you, Oga USC. Yes, yes, yeah. That one thing you see, they talk. Yes, maybe people will go school. May they use the school well. May they create their own. Those one you they talk always. And we see join you they do one. May you they talk them. Because it get as it be. Some people say they read computer science. They don't sabi operate computer. I must want all the way science in a row. So what do you do? Hello, who do you have phone line?
4: Hello, good morning, Agatha.
0: Good morning.
4: I do for a week and discuss your
0: day. You don't want to get the show for today's program. Who they talk?
4: Okay, now me, Mr. Benjamin.
0: Benjamin.
4: So, what is it?
3: Okay.
4: So, all the advice where they give Percy. Yeah, then look at it about it, they talk. Anybody where he gets to keep, may tell you because he sleep is smart for you. Where did that person they come back in the room? Or the second one, I don't know whether anybody where would do for me around 75, 76. Because no one, if more my mother, they call out more than you do this. So, well, you don't want to play with the person, but you get the time when hell will change, you don't know whether the person is, whether the person is a human being again. So, somebody wants to see this woman, when no, where they want for you, I say, you want for you, I say, dying, dying, you. Who like it here? There's a picture like that, sir. See me here, say, that they advise, but first when they papa mama, they advise it. He will put it here. He go take and do something, go free. But the moment they advise, if you don't follow, I don't. He go follow his own problem. So I let the woman see Christmas, make it take and free. Thank you. Now, they're the only thing I want to. Thank you.
0: Thank you very much. Yes. Yes, Pastor, may you run up for your side because the thing be like, waiting your talk now, and truth of the matter. You know, if you tell your Pekin, say, if you see Chris Brown, they come, do your own pass. If you see,
3: avoid them.
0: Mm. Then the government would see, do their own. Everybody, all this government with the talk. Now, all of us be the government.
3: Government are human beings.
0: You
3: now.
0: Play your own part. You now, the government of your room. If you be landlord, you be governor of your house. If you be tenant, that place will
3: apartments.
0: Be
3: apartments.
0: Now you be
3: you in charge.
0: Now you be in charge. How you tell they behave? That be the thing. So when you everything will just say government no do this one, gutter block. We say government no go your gutter. Weight of you where they gutter pass the outside. And some people they pray they make gutter pass their own outside. Got to pass your ass and they go do your
3: erosion. No, go stay there again.
0: They no go stay there. So I beg, pass on round up.
3: My people, now do I want to take generous? Our parents out there, I beg, early preparation for school very necessary. Well, I see they go small. Now go take list of book from school. Make now they prepare small so that if time of school don't resume, you know, come day jam part everybody come run up and down. Imamion are there. So early preparation. Very necessary. Una good boy wanna take join us this morning.
0: Yes, we don't tell una school they call. If you see say the school fees where you want go, right, too big, the one way near you pass. You wear your school, government school far from where you did. If not your house, you find solution. If not be your house, you pass go where near your PK school, even now that one now go cost you more pass. Your mood, your check and balance to make sure everything day you will day happy. Not be say you they tell your PK go school. You know, you they panic every day. Too much panic in now they cause BP go rise. When BP don't rise, stress don't enter. Before you know, Obokpa will walk back, don't go. So God forbid, say no be our portion. Yeah. So now, so the matter be, we don't talk to now tomorrow now, general matter, and we'll see talking. About this people will get metal discala make una no find trouble. And I mean coming back by one of Africa. I beg una that man saying me the talk, but they carry a wife, now deaf. We go to talk for this program because radio don't know whether they will not die. Now bye bye.

0: My people, I salute una. The ear when they take the listen to me, God no go let the ear get problem. The voice when they listen to na voice of Chief Yabi Etaishi. Waiting be that your problem, we be say you don't put hand for jaw. You don't travel because of this problem. And you don't waka waka because of this problem. But the problem, the sickness still remain the same. Sickness name be say, may you hide me, na be sickness name. If you hide sickness, sickness is ready to expose you. May you not talk, say, because say you don't visit all those 419. All those people will be say, they don't chop your money. What be say you can't tire. May you not tire, no relax. If person they fight battle, you must fight that battle finish. Battle to finish, then go make you a man. So no relax. No talk, say, you don't take this one, you don't take that one. The thing no Greek work well. Now make me they pray every morning. God do any sickness, what be say go come here, be a place. What be say no go get solution. May God no let that person know where I dey. But if you don't know where I dey, you don't know, say, yes, God already assigned you to me to solve your problem. Because human being are God sent to human being. Human being, God no go come down, come help you. Now human being now go send, say, make it come take help you. So you when you dey get challenges, you dey get problem for inside your body, what be say you don't take so medicine. The sickness no Greek work well. May you come seek an expert advice. You be person will be say you don't get some kind of sickness before, whether na long time infection or new time infection, or the infection don't tear for inside your body. When you say you don't understand how your body be, now you know how your body be before when you dey healthy, but now you don't come the day healthy again. You know as the thing come the work up, the thing come the work up for inside your body. All these things now problem will be say you don't supposed to dey inside your body naturally. There are problem will be say we human being will they use our hand they cause by ourselves because of negligence, because of I don't care attitude, because of say we don't look and say this sickness no go fit do me anything. On sickness name, if you leave sickness for inside your body, the more you leave her, the more you go to grow for inside your body, and the more you go to destroy many things for inside your body. Your immunity go come down low. That is why I talk say immune booster is very very good, and they take medicine where go detoxify your system. Detoxification is very very necessary. We get medicine where we say we fit take detoxify your system. Where we say even though you are not sick or you the sick, when you don't take those herbal medicine, it go come detoxify your system. We get different kind of herbal medicine. We get different kind of herbs where we say go. They're very useful for inside your body. Among them, we get Telferia occidentalis. We get Vaninum triangularia. We get Osimum grantissimum. We get Triculia africana. We get a lot of medicinal herbs where we say, if it they help you, they solve many problems for inside your body. You will be saying, so every month that you sick, so malaria. You don't sick, you don't buy medicine. The thing no green work well. When you sick today, you take medicine, you well tomorrow. All these things, the sickness go come back. Waiting they make your sickness, they come back. Will be say when you don't use medicine, will be say the medicine don't work small. The thing can't relieve you, can't come back again. I go let you know by the time me and you see 1-to-1. That is why you need to see Chief Iyabie Tayeche. We don't dey gidigba, we learn gidigba. And we don't dey this Benin for a long period of time, close to 30 years now where we don't dey. If we don't know what will they do, if we know they hear Iyabie name, that is why we dey here. No, you no go fall for the hand of all those 419. No go fall for the hand of all those people where they go play you, they will collect your money, and you don't go see result. And no go fall for the hand of people where they say they go tell you say they be Iyabie agent. Iyabie no get agent too. If you won't see me, you come my office. We there for Benin Asaba Expressway by Uromi Junction for those people where they Agbo, for Uromi Junction, for Agbo, for Delta State. And you when you there Benin, our head office still remain the same. We there in Binoba Street. In Binoba Street there when you they go Oluku side, you draw for Mobile Filling Station for there. Once you reach that Mobile Filling Station, the next street where mango tree, the under that mango tree, take a there. Tell them say you they go Iyabie place. Now there our head office there. And you when you there Saple Road, you there Agbo Park, you there Rama Park, you there Ring Road side. We don't dey area street now. Area street there after Aho Junction. You draw for that where those Malan they change money for area street. Where then they change dollars. You enter there number 31. You will see Iyabie there. You when you there Saple, we there for number 2 by Reclamation Road before you reach Okoti Ebo Grammary School for Saple. And you when you there Agbo, we there for Benin Asaba Expressway by Uromi Junction. 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My GSM number, in case you want to talk to Iyabie, you feel call my number 080-3410-2250. I repeat 080-3410-2250. 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

0: 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Time check. It's 5:10 in the city of Benin. How you feeling, Benin City? I know you're enjoying everything we've been slamming. Big shout-outs to the Waka About crew for the amazing time on the radio. Now it's time for us to talk about something very, very crucial. This, you have experienced it at a point in your life, and I have experienced it at a point in my life. And in fact, I met the officer who attended to me when I got to the office. Ladies and gentlemen, I'm talking about the National Identification Number, that is the NIN. And we've had a lot of people talking about challenges with the NIN, and I have officials of NIMC on ground to talk about everything that concerns the NIN. I want them to introduce themselves before we go further. Just introduce yourself. Tell us your name. Yeah.
1: Okay. My name is Dennis Oshodi. I'm the state coordinator for NIMC Edo State.
0: All right. As state coordinator, and I have also with me in the studio,
2: I'm Kelvin Osatuan. I'm the head of modification units, NIMC Edo State.
0: All right. And, you know, NIN, all Nigerians need an NIN, right? We all Nigerians need a national identification number. I must add, right?
1: Yes.
0: Okay. Now let's go straight into the self-service modification platform. What does it mean?
1: Okay. Last week we were here, we talked about the enrollment process. Mm. And then once you have captured, if you have any error, any mistake in your data, then you can come back to do what we call modification. Modification means you are correcting something, you are modifying your data. Now, we have the self-service platform where you don't have to come to the office to do modification or correction. You can actually just do it yourself. All you have to do is go to your browser, you type in self-service modification at nimc.gov.ng.
0: A lot of the problems we encounter with modification is the age modification. A lot of people, I can say that maybe if 100 people come, let's say 45 or 50 have issues with the age modification, right? Are they approved the price to pay for this? And can you go through middlemen? Because a lot of people are also being duped by middlemen, if I must add, to just get the NIMC. What is the approved channel to go for the correct change of date of birth at the NIMC modification platform?
1: Now the approved channel is the self-service modification, where you actually have to do it yourself. Now, if you cannot do it yourself, then you should go to any NIMC office.
0: Okay.
1: We have officers there that will assist you to do it.
0: All right. Now, let's talk with the head of the modification platform, and he's going to tell us about the procedures for modifying your NIN records. So let's talk about that.
2: Thank you very much. As we have been saying, there are two procedures for corrections on your NIN records.
0: Yeah.
2: We have what we call the self-service modification, which we have already talked about. That one means you can do it yourself. And there are some part of your information you can actually change on that platform. You can change your date of birth that you have talked about, your name, your phone number, and your address. Those four are actively being done on the self-service platform. All you need to do, just take your browser, log into the website, selfservicemodification@nimc.gov.ng. The first thing to do is to register. When you're registering, you input your name, your phone number, then your face is verified, your NIN is verified, and you are good to go.
0: Mm-hmm.
2: Then the next thing you do is, after you register, you log in with the details you used in registering. Then it opens up for you. Any part of these things that I talked about, the phone number, the address, the date of birth that you want to change, you can effect those changes. It's a seamless process. It's a straightforward process. You don't need anybody. You just do it yourself. It's self-explanatory. That is for the self-service. Then they add some other aspect of modification that you can come to the NIMC office and we assist you in effecting those changes. Changes like your gender, error in gender, local government of origin, so persons have reasons to correct those information. Then we also have modification for date of birth that you can also do in the office there, especially those of them that are above 5 years in age difference.
0: Yeah.
2: Like what you can do on the self-service portal is between 0 to 5 years, but anything above 5, you need to come to the office. Then we'll assist you in doing all of those. Then we have the marital status change. We also do those ones, and it's just endless.
0: So tell us some common modification related issues and the resolution. Some common modification issues and the resolution.
1: Okay, common modification issues you can have, and it starts with first with minors. Now, when you are below 16 and you come to register for NIA, you are captured as a minor. Now, when you get to 16, your NIA will be suspended. You now have to come to the office and they will now migrate you.
0: Is it a compulsory thing when you get to 16, your NIA will be suspended and you come to the office?
1: Yes.
0: Okay.
1: We need to now migrate you, because when you are a minor, it means your NIA is tied to either parent or a guardian. So when you are 16, it is released. You are now an adult. Your NIN is now yours. Your fingerprints will appear fully as you, as opposed to being tied to your parents. That's the first one that you have. Then you also have, we have what we call the front-end partners. The front-end partners are those agents you see. Their duties actually is to register first-timers. They're not supposed to do modification or correction. Now, when people go to them to do correction or modification, it is illegal. Once you do that, your NIA will be suspended. You now have to come to a NIMC office for us to unsuspend it. Those are the modification related issues that you have that come naturally. Then, of course, he has mentioned this, when you have discrepancy in your age. Most people, there are errors when they were registering, and then you need to come and do correction in your date of birth or in your gender, or in marital status, like you registered when you were single and now you are married, so you want to upgrade to being married, or probably you became divorced and you want to go back to either being divorced or single on the database. So you come to do that one. Then also have people that have errors in their local governments of origin, so you need to come back to correct those ones. So those are some modification related issues that you can have.
0: All right. You can be part of the show. All you have to do is call us on 0904-436-2225. We have, if you have any questions for our guests from DMC here, you can ask them. But go on, Mr. Osatomovi.
2: Okay, I wanted to also add something to, like, if you're using the self-service, there are also some issues you might experience while you're using the device.
0: Okay.
2: It's always advisable that if you are using a particular browser to register, you must continue with that browser for any modification you want to effect. You don't change from browser A to browser B. You might be logged out or blocked. Also, if you're using a particular phone or device, you continue with that same particular device. You, on no account should you move from a browser to another browser. On no account should you move from a particular device to another device. So you must stick to that particular device throughout the process. Then some persons, they just like clearing their cache on their phones. The more you do that, it's going to affect this particular app or the browser that we are using. So we just advise you, don't clear your cache, just leave it like that. You will not have any issues using the device.
0: But what if the person gets blocked? How does he unblock himself or herself?
2: All the person needs to do is to call the customer care service. They have ways of, those things are technical issues. They are things that are beyond your immediate control. Once you call the customer care service, they will advise you on what to do, and the person will be unblocked.
0: All right, we've got a caller on the line. I'm sure he has questions for you. Hello, welcome to the show. Hello? Hello, can you hear me? Hello? Hello, can you hear me? All right, call me back, 0904-436-2225. Tell me if you have any questions for our guest here at NIMC. Are you having issues with your NIN? Are you having issues? Are you blocked? Call us up and they have answers. Turn up the volume on the radio set, please.
3: Hello, good morning.
0: Good morning to you. Good morning to you. Talk to me.
3: Hello, good morning. My name is Charlie.
0: All right, talk to me. Talk to me. Talk to us.
3: Yes, regarding this NIN, this service doesn't require you to pay any money before you can do this service. Because I heard that you need to pay something to rent it before you can do this service.
0: All right. Is that asking if you are to pay any money to Remita or anything?
1: Yes. If you are doing correction, there are money you need to pay.
0: Okay.
1: And you ensure that you pay the money and into the Remita. You don't pay to any NIMC staff or you don't pay to anybody. The money must be paid to Remita.
0: Okay, do we have the price range we are supposed to pay? Let's so you can just talk about it. The price range for anything.
2: For the date of birth, it's as it has been said, it's through Remita. You pay 28,574 naira. 28,574 naira through Remita.
0: Okay.
2: To the federal government account. Then why for the other changes like name, phone number, address, you pay 2,000 naira and some fraction to a federal government account through Remita also. You don't pay it to anybody.
0: We don't pay it to anybody's account. So anybody who is saying to say, oh, I want to be a middleman with your, no,
2: that's
0: you don't.
2: Allowed.
0: It's true Remita.
2: True Remita.
0: Yes. All right. We've got another caller on the line. Hello, what's your name? Hello? All right, we lost that call. Call us back on 904-436-2225. Tell us about the NIN migration processes. That's another angle a lot of people need to talk about. But before we do that, let's take this call. Welcome to the show.
4: Hello, hello, good morning.
0: Good morning to you. Good morning to you. What's your name and your location?
4: Okay, hello to listen again.
0: All right. Do you have any...
4: My name is I'm calling from Masabo Street, close to Universal Bus Stop. I want to talk to that man in the day. I beg you mention customer care number. Then I get customer care section, look at the big call and relating to putting. Are you hearing me?
0: Yeah, I can hear you.
4: Okay, so I want to make you go to that number carefully, you know, and getting with visual dependent.
0: All right, thank you so much. So he's asking for the customer care number to call.
1: Good morning, Mr. Osakwara. Now, the customer care number where you go, if you call, 080-00-61-6462.
0: All right.
1: And it is toll free. You know, they pay.
0: Can we go over that again?
1: 080-00-61-6462. You don't go pay money. Once you call, as you talk, you don't go pay.
0: Absolutely. All right. So, ladies and gentlemen, let's go on a very quick break. We're going to be right back. 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We're going to be right back.
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0: All right, guys, welcome back. It's still EBS at 5.7, still educating you on the NIN modification processes. Now, let's talk about the NIN migration processes. Let's talk about the NIN migration processes. What does it entail? What does it mean, the NIN migration processes?
1: Okay, I think I talked about the migration earlier.
0: Okay.
1: Now, you know, we capture children from 0 to below 16.
0: Okay.
1: Now, any child that is being captured below 16 is captured as a minor.
0: Mm.
1: Now, once the child gets to, it means as a minor, you are tied to either your mother or your father's NIN or your guardian's NIN, but you can't be captured alone. Now, once you turn 16, you are now an adult. So you need to be migrated from a minor to adulthood. So that's the NIN migration.
0: All right, let's take this call. Hello, welcome to the show. What's your name?
6: Good morning.
0: Can you turn on the volume on your radio set?
6: Yes.
0: Okay, what's your name and your location?
6: I'm Friday, calling from Ekuma.
0: All right, Friday, talk to us.
6: Okay, thank you very much. Your person there that is educating us, I think he's giving us half information. You know, when you ask him how to go about the change of, if you want to do a change of name, our change of age, he didn't tell us the full details. Now, at this morning, we are going to pay. That's 28,000 now. you pay before you now register, or you register before you now go and pay, or can you also pay that money when inside the browser you are using, when you are registering, can you pay the money through your account there? That's number one question. Number two, are there follow-up documents that you also need to present when you are registering using your self-service platform? So that's my question.
0: All right. Thank you very much for the question. Our respondents are going to answer you.
1: Once you get into the platform, each of the modification you want to do will tell you the requirements that you need. Now, for if you are correcting a name or you're changing a name, it will tell you to get an affidavit or get a government-approved ID card that carries the name that you're changing to, and then you get a newspaper publication if it's for a marital purpose, and then a marriage certificate for same. Now, it will tell for each of the correction you want to do, it will highlight the documents you are supposed to upload. You snap them on PDF and then upload. Then the amount to be paid is paid from there. You see, it will ask you if you want to pay by bank account, you want to pay by transfer. It will tell you you can pay from on the site that you take you to Remita. You pay and then you continue the modification.
0: All right. Okay, we talked about this earlier, but I just want us to reiterate categories for information eligible to modification and applicable requirements. Categories for information eligible for modification and applicable requirements. Let's just quickly talk about that. Right?
2: Okay. It's a continuation of what he just said. Yeah. So I will just continue from there. We talked about what you could change on the self-service. Yeah. And there are also some other changes you can make when you come to the office. Like when you come to the office, there's the parts you can change, which is called gender.
0: Mm.
2: For gender, what you need is, for example, you are a male and they mistakenly gave you female, or you are a female, they mistakenly gave you male. That's what we call correction of gender. All you need for that is an affidavit correcting that gender. That's for gender. Why for local government of origin? There's also a mistake on that. All the documents you will bring, affidavit of correction of local government of origin. In other words, I'm changing from local government A to local government B. Then the local government of origin certificate itself, that's the local government I want, you bring it. Then you pay a remita of 2,000 naira to government account.
0: Mm.
2: When it comes to phone number, as we said, the phone number can be done on the self-service. For that, you would need a police extract. The reason for that is because of security.
0: Yeah.
2: We don't just want to change people's number indiscriminately without proper approval from the relevant authorities. Then which other one again?
0: Age modification, yes.
2: You need the birth certificate. Yeah. Now for the self-service, there's what we call the digital birth certificate.
0: Okay.
2: It's the simplest process.
0: Yeah.
2: By the time you get in there, it's very easy. To get the digital birth certificate, you go to the National Population Commission website and follow that procedure.
0: Mm.
2: By the time the person is able to generate that, he can continue with the self-service date of birth correction. But in case you have difficulties in doing that date of birth correction, you can freely come to the office and we will assist you in that process.
0: Okay, where can we find the NIN office? What part of the state do we find the NIN office? If we're having issues, maybe I was blocked or something, and I'm having issues navigating through the platform, where can I find the NIN office?
2: The state office is at number one, National Decat Road, off PZ Road, off Saple Road. Very easy. All buses can locate that direction. You just tell them before Ajip. Two streets after the road safety office. That is where the National ID Card State Head Office.
0: Okay. Can we get the toll-free number before we take this call? Just give us the toll-free number again if we want to communicate.
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0: Can we go over that again?
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0: Okay, I know you guys are very busy, man. Let's take this last call before we call it a wrap. Oh, we missed a call. 0904-436-2225. One more call if you're having issues or you need any explanation with the NIMC services. Call us up and let's have that conversation. Welcome to the show. What's your name and location?
7: Good morning.
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7: I called to this night. But the way you, my name is Eta Oba, the way you people, they are analyzing to we common men that are not benefiting from what people are saying is very difficult. You say we should register so like this, and say, somebody will not get NIN. And you make things, you people make things very easy for us, for ordinary person. When I say they call register with money, DDD, is this federal government or state government is that we are, that the people of our partner, is that this is very easy for us? Not that they take things and make it with ordinary people. There are people who are never eat one or two things that they take. You people always make sure money.
8: Papa, I understand what you talk. For people when you sabi read, that's why the self-service day. Only them go feed one by themselves. But for people when no sabi read or when no feed one by themselves, that's why we say make you come office. We get people where we dedicate to help you to do them.
0: All right.
8: So once you come office, we go assist you to do them.
0: Okay, thank you very much to our man from Nimsi. Can you just go over your names again? More calls? Should we take more calls? All right. One more call, then we call it a wrap. One more call, 0904-436-2225 is the number to call. But a lot of complaints about the crowd at the offices. That's one thing I'm going to say here. We've been having issues, calls that, it's not a problem of people attending to you. It's a problem of you just navigating the crowd at the office. So what is NIMSI doing to reduce the crowd? Yes. Well, what are they doing to reduce the crowd? Because sometimes you might go there, you find 500 people before you. Yes. Yeah. Well, what is the office doing to reduce the number of people there? Yeah.
8: I think the whole essence of reducing the crowd was why the front end partners came in to assist in doing first hand enrollment. So you don't need to come to the office. You have the front end partners almost everywhere. And then we also embarked on the ward to ward enrollment, wherein we took enrollment to each ward. Formerly, before, we just have enrollment centers in the local government secretariats. People will say, I'm not able to travel to the secretariat. But we took enrollment to the wards. The FEPs took enrollment to the wards to ensure that you can get captured without spending much money and then spending much time because of crowds. So I think the FEPs came to reduce and crowds in our enrollment centers. Then also for the modification, that's the essence of why the self-service came up. So you don't really have to come to the office. You can do it right in the comfort of your home. That's also to reduce the crowd.
0: All right. Many thanks to the guys from NIN for coming through, Mr. Osatuame. Right, yes, I got that name. I will never miss that name. And just remind me of the
8: Mr. Dennis Oshodi.
0: Mr. Dennis Oshodi. One more call, then we call it a wrap. Hello, what's your name?
9: Hello, good morning.
0: Very good morning to you. Tell us your name and your location.
9: Yes, I called back. My name is Osatuame. So please, I want to ask one thing. May I know the one that placed in 1-8 in the local government? Can they inform me about their own office in 1-8 in the local government? How can I get their ward office in my local government? Can they inform me about that?
0: All right, thank you, Sakmama Odiase. Okay, can we, yes, said Ward 8, Ego local government. Are there offices in Ward 8, Ego local government, and how can you be informed about stuff like that? Yeah.
8: Okay, we have FEPs that are operating in the wards, they are usually present at the ward center. You know, when they are doing election, the centers that they use for an election, that's where they are present in.
0: Okay, that's where you can. So each ward have a representative of NIMSI.
8: Yes.
0: All right.
8: But just in case you don't find them there, you can go to the secretariat at Ego. It's close to Selu Market there.
0: Okay.
8: There's a NIMSI office there that is permanently there.
0: All right. Thank you very much for coming, ladies and gentlemen. You're going to be around next week for another round of enlightenment, and who knows, they might just be talking about where you are going to get, if you are in Edo Central, Edo North, and all other senatorial districts, where you're going to get access to them. My name is Matthew Ajakaye. It's been a great time talking to you. Let's do this again next week. Bye for now.

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0: detoxify your system. We'll be say, even though you are not sick, or you the sick, when you don't take those herbal medicine, it will come detoxify your system. We get different kind of herbal medicine. We get different kind of herbs. We'll be say, go. They're very useful for inside your body. Among them, we get Elferia occidentalis. We get Vaninum triangularia. We get Osimum grantissimum. We get Triculia africana. We get a lot of medicinal herbs. We'll be say, if they help you, they solve many problems for inside your body. You will be saying, so every month that you the sick, so malaria. You don't sick, you don't buy medicine. The thing no green work well. When you sick today, you take medicine, you well tomorrow. All these things, the sickness go come back. Waiting they make your sickness, they come back. We'll be saying, when you don't use medicine, we'll be saying, the medicine don't work small. The thing can't relieve you, can't come back again. I go let you know by the time here you see one to one. That is why you need to see Chief Iyabiye Tayeche. We don't dare gidigba. We learn gidigba. And we don't dare this Benin for a long period of time, close to 30 years now, where we don't dare. If we don't know what you would do, if you know they hear Iyabiye name, that is why we dare here. No, you don't go fall for the hand of all those 419. No, go fall for the hand of all those people. Where they will play you, they will collect your money, and you don't go see result. And no, go fall for the hand of people where they say, they will tell you, say, they be Iyabiye agent. Iyabiye no get agent too. If you won't see me, you come my office. We therefore Benin Asaba Expressway by Urumi Junction for those people where they Agbo. For Urumi Junction, for Agbo, for Delta State. And you when you there Benin, our head office still remain the same. We there Igbinoba Street. Igbinoba Street there when you go Oluku side. You draw for Mobile Filling Station for there. Once you reach that Mobile Filling Station, the next street where Mango Tree, the under that Mango Tree, take a care there. Tell them say you go Iyabiye place. Now there our head office there. And you when you there Saple Road, you there Agbo Park, you there Rama Park, you there Ring Road side. We don't there Area Street now. Area Street there after Aho Junction. You draw for that where those Malan they change money for Area Street. Where they change dollars. You enter there number 31. You will see Iyabiye there. You when you there Saple, we there for number 2 by Reclamation Road before you reach Okoti Ebo Grammar School for Saple. And you when you there Agbo, we there for Benin Asaba Expressway by Urumi Junction. 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My GSM number, in case you want to talk to Iyabiye, you feel call my number 080-3410-2250. I repeat 080-3410-2250. 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

0: let you do them. Now that thing you go come up for your body and your body go day okay. Visit Mama Honey for stand number 17. You feel call me on 080-39-71-6022. 080-39-71-6022. Or may you come inside the straight here, stand number 17. Don't forget though, Abi to walk out from one place to the other, now they give you problem. Abi you be man where they say you know if you bend and carry something. You know if you sleep well for night. You know if you talk among people, then go the passive odor. Anyone where don't they happen to you, visit Mama Honey. You know go regret them. I go they expect you. Bye for now.
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1: Alright, everything good, yeah?
0: Eh?
1: Everything good.
0: Eh?
1: Stop.
0: Plus now too. 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Jeez.

0: 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This is Drizzy Drake.
1: Hi, this is Rihanna.
2: 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This is Ludacris.
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My people, I salute una. The voice when they listen to na voice of Chief Yabi Taishi. The name we be say is the key yamayama for inside body. The name we be say if sickness here, yeah, sickness the panic. We do always tell una say the sickness we be say go affect us, we no go get solution. May God no let her enter our body. The challenges, the problem we be say we go get, we be say we will come they make us lose hope for life. It will come make us discourage. May God no let that kind of problem come into our way. And those people when they sick, may God give them quick recovery. May those people we be say then they use inner eye, they look person. May God no let them use inner eye, look those people we be say then they sick. Because some people they we be say only their eye alone is a weapon of destruction. You don't spoil all the things we be say you think say you they take as medicine for inside your body. You can't be complain say you don't work out from Mr. A, Mr. B, the sickness no really go. You don't look at your spiritual background, you don't look at where you they come from, you don't look at what really caused that problem, where the genesis of that problem could come from. The way sickness take enter body, no be say sickness go take come out for inside body. That is why they always they tell you now, make una they patient for anywhere when I won't go take una treatment from. I mean, I beg God, may God no let you now go enter 419, because 419 full everywhere. You will see this one they talk here, this one go talk here, this one go talk here. Everybody 419 they will make una they very very careful. No be because of say when they hear us for here now everybody now know what they do. Some people they don't have conscience now what they will collect for na hand like the day after, so they don't get fear of God for inside their mind. So that is why we have to be careful of where we won't go source our head issue from. We have to make sure say we pray to God, may God let us go the right place. We therefore been here as a bias expressway by Urumi Junction inside that new Lagos Motopa for Agbo. You when you dey Agbo, when you dey listen to me. You when you dey Saple, we dey Ogodo Road by Usa Road Extension for Saple. 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Enter motor to Ring Road from Ring Road, Consac Number Road. You enter area where they change dollar number 31. Now there you go, the see Chief Yabi. Then our head office there, it don't win by Mobi. If you dey go Lukusa, you drop for Mobi station before you reach 7 up. My GSM number, in case you want to talk to Yabi, 08034102250. 08034102250. You will be the person will be say you the face challenges, health challenges, something they work out for inside your body. Not be all God, not be God design you to be sick. Not be God design you. It's not the purpose of God for you to remain sick. It is not the initial purpose of God for you to remain poor for life. It's not the initial purpose of God for you to be debilitating inside your problem. Will be say you day inside waiting the cause. Sometimes now you even use your hand cause problem will affect you. When you dey battle now, check yourself. When we have your problem, take enter inside your body. You have to check yourself before you know the direction to go. Don't relent. Don't give up. Because if you give up, the weapon of every enemy is for you to give up for life. Once you give up, the sickness will begin the worst. Your problem will begin the worst. So don't give up. You be person will be say something they work out for inside your body for a long period of time. You dey get severe waist pain. You dey get body pain. Your legs swell up. Your bones swell up. For you to trek from one pole to another. Or you no go feel peace. The way you dey peace before, you can't dey peace. You can't dey make sure the peace no dey come outside where. Or you be person will be say you dey peace blood. Or you dey feel pain in your lower abdomen. Or you and a woman married for a long period of time to give her belen a problem. Or the woman no gree conceive. Or something they make kulu kulu for inside your body. Don't give up. Or you be person will be say body dey pepper you. You go bless it, they take pepper rub all over your body. Or you dey feel severe migraine, headache. Every time as also malaria now you dey treat. Every time your blood go dey rise up all the time because of thinking. What thing you dey think for? Thinking no go solve your problem. It will only damage your system, you go. Don't think. Don't relent. If you give up, the enemy will laugh at you. Get up now, come see Chief Yabi Taishi. The chief will be say he dey carry mama for nobody before. But now the chief will be say don't remain gidigba. Where God send, may come help the masses. We therefore been here as a by expressway by Urumi Junction. Inside that new Lagos Motopa for Agbo. You when you dey Agbo, when you dey listen to me. 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Every place is where you dey for Benin here. Enter motor to Ring Road. From Ring Road, Consac Number Road. You enter area where they change dollar number 31. Now there you go, the see Chief Yabi. 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If you go Lukusa, you drop for Mobi filling station before you reach 7 up. My GSM number, in case you want to talk to Yabi, 08034102250. 08034102250. May I remain blessed. I mean, I eat better food.

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Yeah. 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

0: Well, it's Fly Gaia. I'm Latifah. Mama never said there'd be days like this. So I called in 1991. The album Nature of a Sister. Thank you for stopping by. Good afternoon. Welcome to 95.7 from EBS Radio Benin City, Edo State, Nigeria. It's a beautiful Wednesday afternoon, beautiful people. Another Wednesday to be with you again, and you know what it means. It's time to relax, unwind, just a little, smile, laugh, ease the tension, and of course talk about something that concerns all of us. Today, I'm here with, in the full house, I have all girls and one guy. So he's blessed amongst women, and he must thank his stars today. I mean, the guy is not with us here. He would have been also blessed. But like a favorite said, I'm sure he's talking to a woman. So regardless, the guy is also blessed amongst women. And we're happy to be here. And also listening to us, you're blessed amongst women. Because we have four women here. And we're here to make your day beautiful. It is Wednesday, the 19th day of August. Just a few weeks ago, we celebrated August 1st. Before you know it, will be the month of September. I'm excited. I don't know about the others. So let's meet the girls. I have Perpetual. How are you doing this afternoon?
1: I'm good. I'm fine.
0: You're looking beautiful.
1: Thank you.
0: I have my favorite, though she has bothered me for a while. How are you doing, favorite?
2: Hello.
0: How are you?
2: I'm fine.
0: And what is this tall girl's name? Tolly?
3: Yeah.
4: Good afternoon.
0: Oh, Toby, I remember.
4: Yeah.
0: How you doing?
4: I'm fine.
0: You're looking good. Tell me the secret.
2: Your secret is...
0: It's not funny. It's not, excuse me, don't do that. I heard you mention shawarma a while ago. I heard people say, people are sending you money. I better drop the link.
2: Businesswoman.
0: Hey, drop link now. We don't mind joining, having the money. Now, girls, on my way coming this afternoon, I came through Ramon Park. And to be honest with you, the recklessness of minibus drivers, you know, it is, I mean, they pick up, drop police indiscriminately, they park on the road, they even drive on the walkway.
3: Yeah.
0: And I'm wondering, are these guys normal? Like, they just selected only minibus drivers to go into news. And you know, when Chris talked about them, at a point I felt like probably he was hating on them. Like, he's always against minibus drivers, you know, morning drive. He's always, no, they must ban them, they must do this. But today, my experience today was something else. I mean, you know, I was having against traffic with his full chest. Like, I don't give a hoot about
2: because they know
0: traffic.
2: That nothing will happen. They can drive anyhow. Nobody will hold them.
0: But why them in particular? Why minibus drivers?
2: You know,
4: everybody, they used to say, everybody's in the area. I don't know where they are rushing to. They
0: I don't know,
4: like,
0: honestly.
4: They must be, like, rushing. They feel like maybe somebody's competing with them. Like, they are doing a race or something. So, I don't know. I feel like it's them. It's what they just choose to do. And it's actually bad. It's affecting both road users that are walking on the road and themselves. Because they can actually damage their vehicle when they are, like, overspeeding or trying to overtake.
0: Manoeuvre.
4: That's why most times accidents happen on the road. You just be passing somewhere. You just see a truck. It's another minibus motor, and it's
0: minibus running into a station vehicle.
4: Exactly. And though the road safeties and the police, they are trying to do this thing, but it takes them to work on themselves. And
0: that's
4: the drivers
0: now, yeah.
4: They should be conscious of how they drive. Nobody's pursuing them. It's the same fuel they will use, so I don't know why they are always rushing.
5: And there is this, I don't know, this notion that minibus is more favorable. People actually feel like minibus gets fuller than the normal
0: buses. It's so, 3-3-2,
5: making it 8, so they don't have to wait. So it's like these minibus drivers, they feel like they are hot, they are the rush. They just want to go,
0: really
5: carry. I was coming to the station this morning. I entered minibus. So it's like Ringwood, I mean, Daramat Park is blocked. Was blocked. Yes. So this man, he just dropped the

0: quick way to make money. He went to park at the wrong place, and they took his purse.
1: So we are. I don't know. Every time people say we are calling on government, this is calling on mini bus drivers. Okay. Mekuna, chill.
0: Take it easy.
1: Relax. Your life not get duplicate. I don't know if probably you've recopied your life, but. Or a norm, not just one soul again, and once it is, once it's is off you, you are gone. Avoid reckless driving. Avoid picking passengers or dropping them in this on the road. You just stop and they calm down or they hop in. And also, do not drive on walkways. If I had a character that told someone, I said, my father would be a tipper. I'll put iron around it. If you come near me, you collect. If I come near me, I collect. You know, that's the thing that at Twitter I try to, you know, tell them to minimize their speed. Because they are running recklessly again. I was going home from work. Minimus of drove against traffic, left his lane, hit a dispatch rider.
0: Hey.
1: The guy fell on the road, fell. Spilled, the bike caught fire. The bike driver could not get up, and guess what? The bike driver jumped into the river and ran.
0: Oh, that's bad.
1: So I pray the guy survives, you know, the accident. But again, you know that bus now, with better consequences, and most of them are higher. They are paying pay and balance. I don't know what we call it,
0: balance and carry.
1: And some are secondhand. Yeah, go ahead.
2: You know, these things are actually avoidable.
1: Yes.
2: Like, they are very, very avoidable. There are traffic rules. You know, don't drive against traffic. If there are two lane roads, you drive on your lane. You don't have to follow another lane just because you want to beat traffic. The walkway is made for pedestrians to make walking easy. Okay?
1: Yeah.
2: You don't have to drive on... See, most of the time, it's this beating traffic that actually causes the hold up that we meet on the road.
1: Yes.
2: There is a traffic light that says you stop when it's time for other motor vehicles to pass. Then you don't want to follow that because you are hurrying and you feel like nobody can stop you, nobody can do you anything. You just walk past. I was going home yesterday, second junction was blocked. That place is not always blocked in the afternoon because there are traffic lights at the four places.
1: Yes.
2: There is always a kind of like, I don't know, arrangement that if a motor one passes like this, the other one hold on. But that place was blocked, and it's very obvious that they decided to beat the traffic. So what I'm saying is that all these things are very, very avoidable.
1: Yeah,
2: they are very avoidable.
1: So drivers in general, please avoid discriminate driving. Park well, move where you're supposed to move, and where you're supposed to wait, please do. Save our lives. Save your lives, the lives of your loved ones, please. And that's our story for now. So stay tuned for more on EBS Radio. Let's go for a short commercial break. We'll be back shortly. Go nowhere. Good afternoon.
3: My people, I salute una. The ear when they take the listen to me, God no go let the ear get problem. The voice when they listen to na voice of Chief Yabi Etaishi. Waiting be that your problem. We be say you don't put hand for jaw. You don't travel because of this problem. And you don't waka waka because of this problem. But the problem, the sickness thing remain the same. Sickness name be say, may you hide me, nine be sickness name. If you hide sickness, sickness is ready to expose you. May you not talk, say, because say you don't visit all those 419. All those people will be say, they don't chop your money. We be say, you can't tire. May you no tire, no relax. If person they fight battle, you must fight that battle to finish. Naim go make you a man. So no relax, no talk. Say you don't take this one, you don't take that one. The thing no Greek work well. Naim make me they pray every morning. God do any sickness will be say go come here, be a place. Will be say no go get solution. May God no let that person know where I dey. But if you don't know where I dey, you don't know. Say yes, God already assigned you to me to solve your problem because human being are God sent to human being. Human being, God no go come down, come help you now. Human being now go send say make it can't take help you. So you when you they get challenges, you they get problem for inside your body, when you say you don't take so medicine, the sickness no Greek work well. May you come seek an expert advice. You be person when you say you don't get some kind of sickness before, whether na long time infection or new time infection, or the infection don't take for inside your body, when you say you no go understand how your

body be. Now you know how your body be before when you dey healthy, but now you know come the dey healthy again. You know as the thing come the work up, the thing come the work up for inside your body. All these things now problem will be say you're not supposed to dey inside your body naturally. There are problem will be say we human being will they use our hand they cause by ourselves because of negligence, because of I don't care attitude, because of say we don't look and say this sickness no go fit do me anything. But sickness name, if you leave sickness for inside your body, the more you leave them, the more you go they grow for inside your body, and the more you go they destroy many things for inside your body. Your immunity go come dey low. That is why I talk say immune booster it dey very very good, and they take medicine where it go detoxify your system. Detoxification it dey very very necessary. We get medicine where we say we fit take detoxify your system. We be say even though you are not sick or you dey sick, when you don't take those herbal medicine, it go come detoxify your system. We get different kind of herbal medicine. We get different kind of herbs where we say go dey very useful for inside your body. Among them, we get Elferia occidentalis. We get Vaninum triangularia, we get Osimum grandissimum, we get Triculia africana, we get a lot of medicinal herbs where we say if it they help you, they solve many problems for inside your body. You will be saying so every month that you they sick so malaria, you don't sick, you don't buy medicine, the thing no green work well. When you sick today, you take medicine, you well tomorrow, all these things the sickness go come back. What in they make your sickness they come back will be say when you don't use medicine, will be say the medicine don't work small, the thing can't relieve you, can't come back again. I will let you know by the time me and you see one to one. That is why you need to see Chief Iyabie Tayeche. We don't dey gidigba, we land gidigba, and we don't dey this Benin for long period of time, close to 30 years now where we don't dey. If we don't know what we dey do, if we know they hear Iyabie name, that is why we dey here. No, you don't go fall for the hand of all those 419. No, go fall for the hand of all those people where they go play you, they will collect your money, and you don't go see result. And no go fall for the hand of people where they say they go tell you say they be Iyabie agent. Iyabie no get agent too. If you won't see me, you come my office. We therefore Benin Asaba Expressway by Uromi Junction for those people where they Agbo, for Uromi Junction, for Agbo, for Delta State. And you when you there Benin, our head office still remain the same. We there in Igbinoba Street. Igbinoba Street there when you they go Oluku side, you draw for Mobile Filling Station for there. Once you reach that Mobile Filling Station, the next street where Mango Tree, the under that Mango Tree, take a care there. Tell them say you they go Yabie place. Now there our head office there. And you when you there Saple Road, you there Agbo Park, you there Rama Park, you there Ring Road side. We don't dey area street now. Area street dey after Aho Junction. You draw for that weird those mall and they change money for area street. Where then they change dollars. You enter there number 31. You go to see Yabie there. 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
3: 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For any of your health-related problem, I'm here with my husband.
1: My phone number is 081-33-59-3927. 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We are not a jack of all trade, master of none. We specialize in the treatment of only man problem, which is weakness of organ, that is, inability of a man to stand, to act, or to perform as a man. And our research has made us know that we have a lot of things that can make a man not to perform as a man or to act as a man, like long-term infection, too much of urinating, stress also can result to inability to perform as a man. How do you know that you have this problem in the body system? It's why you are having a symptom. Like pains when you are urinating, pus may be coming out when you are urinating, pepperis in the private part or all over the body, or mucus may be coming out during urinating, rashes and itching all over the body or in the private part, severe headache all the time, or sometimes you will see sore in your private part or all over the body. All these things can make a man not to perform as a man if it's not well treated. Feces Babatunde Raji Fasola, aka Stand Well Well.
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1: 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And by the special grace of God, you will not remain the same. All your whole hotness of the body all the time, weakness of the body, especially in the morning, difficulty in walking, you will see you will not be able to walk from 1 kilometer to 1 kilometer. All this can make a man not to perform as a man. Movement of worm like ant and biting all over your body, you will see your stomach will be shouting, making a noise, boo-roo, boo-roo, all the time. And if you eat little food, your stomach will just swallow. To eat another one will be difficult. Or sometimes you will see your anus is coming out when you go to toilet. Or it can come with red something when you go to toilet. All this can make a man not to perform as a man if it's not well treated. Visit me, Babatunde Raji Fasola, aka Baba Stand Well Well. Baba Stand Well Well.
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1: 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By the grace of God, you will not remain the same. We have one medicine that we first of all give you. We call it Ajegun. Ajegun. This medicine, when we give you, it will make any medicine you take to work perfectly in your body, and you'll be able to perform as a man. Don't be a newspaper reader in the night when you're supposed to perform your duty. Don't allow your madam to carry your property, your beautiful garden, go meet another man. Come and collect Ajegun, and we will make you to become a man. And you'll be able to do chiki chiki chiki chiki with your madam. Your madam will be able to cook better food for you. Because if you cannot do chiki chiki with your madam, your madam will not happy with you. Come and meet me, Babatunde Raji Fasola, aka Baba Stand Well Well.
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1: 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Sleep in 2 hours, we wake up. All this can make a man not to perform as a man. 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

Good afternoon. Welcome to the World News. First, the headlines. President Trump delays 50% tariffs on Canadian goods. United Nations decry violent attack on aid workers. Lost United Arab Emirates imposes indefinite trade embargo on Iran. Details. My name is Patrick Oyo. United States and Canada have reached a last-minute deal to delay steep tariffs on billions of dollars of Canadian goods, granting a temporary reprieve to exporters fearful of a renewed trade war between the trade partners. U.S. President Donald Trump made the announcement shortly before the 50% duty was due to take effect at midnight. Canadian Prime Minister Mark Carney confirmed shortly afterwards that the U.S. had agreed to suspend the tariffs until August 22. The 11th hour breakthrough came after Trump and Carney held talks on Tuesday aimed at finding common ground after weeks of fraught trade negotiations. A coalition of unions and advocacy groups in the United States has sued the federal government seeking to block a rule that would limit how long foreign students and journalists can remain in the country without applying for extensions. In a lawsuit filed in a U.S. District Court for the District of Massachusetts on Tuesday, the group said the changes would be catastrophic for universities, international students, and scholars.

0: I get back to that story, a coalition of unions and advocacy groups in the United States has sued the federal government seeking to block a rule that would limit how long foreign students and journalists can remain in the country without applying for extensions. In a lawsuit filed in the U.S. District Court for the District of Massachusetts on Tuesday, the group said the changes would be catastrophic for university international students and scholars. The Department of Homeland Security's new rule creates a fixed time period for the air visas for international students. The J visas that allow visitors on cultural exchange programs to work in the U.S. and the I visas for members of the media, those visas are currently available for the duration of the program or employment in the U.S. South Korea and United States have shortened the duration of their joint military drills and scaled back field training exercise after U.S. President Donald Trump ordered a substantial reduction in the annual war games. The South Korean Joint Chiefs of Staff disclosed that the Uchi Freedom Shield exercise, which began on August 17, will be cut from 11 days to 5 and will now end on August 21. The adjustment to the duration of the drills was agreed at Washington's suggestions, adding that some combined field maneuver training would also be scaled back. South Defense Minister An Gil said the allies were moving to cancel the second phase of the drills, which had been expected to involve counterattack operations after an initial defensive phase. We'll now take you to this other study where the United States has issued a rare rebuke of Israel after report emerged it struck a Syrian military airbase near the Turkish border, calling the attack an unnecessary escalation. Reports say 8 airstrikes hit the Abu Dhabi airport runway and storage facility on Tuesday, although there were no reports of injuries. Israel, while not commenting on the strikes directly, said Syria was on the verge of breaching the security status, accusing Damascus of allowing Turkish troops to deploy the airbase. Syria and Turkish blamed the Israeli military for the attacks that they said threatened to escalate tensions in the region. We'll now take it to Iran, where Iran's armed forces on Wednesday warned Gulf countries against assisting the United States military, saying it would be tantamount to joining American military operations. War between Iran and the U.S. broke out on February 28 after U.S.-Israeli attacks on the Islamic Republic, which retaliated with missile and drone strikes, including the U.S. base across the region. The warning comes as the USS George Washington aircraft carrier is being redeployed to the Middle East to relieve the USS Abraham Lincoln following reports of deteriorating living conditions for its crew. China's rapid push into artificial intelligence is fueling a boom in children's summer courses, with demand rising as government works to make AI an essential part of the school syllabus by 2030. In Hangzhou, home of the six little dragons of China's tech sector, students tour firms and take hands-on classes.
1: Among the crowd boarding trains out of Beijing for summer break, this group of children are off for an experience of mind-expanding proportions. They're headed to the eastern city of Hangzhou, home to the so-called Six Little Dragons. The high-tech company is driving China's push to be at the forefront of the AI revolution.
2: This is so cool. Over the past 2 days, we've visited the Six Little Dragons and learned lots of fascinating stuff about AI.
1: Summer camps for kids often reflect the societal trends or national anxieties of the day. From camps promoting an appreciation of traditional medicine to battling against obesity or fostering national pride through military discipline, this summer it's all about AI.
3: The AI era is like the Industrial Revolution. Without an understanding of it, how will students be equipped to face the future?
1: The government's goal to make AI an essential part of the school syllabus by 2030 has increased demand for these courses. But ones like these at the very heart of China's IT sector have a particular appeal. The proliferation of some expensive courses making overblown claims about transforming children into tech startup geniuses have been accused of playing on parental anxieties. This course has more down to earth ambitions.
3: It's unrealistic to expect children to master the entire subject in such a short period. Our focus is to inspire children, to help them develop a positive relationship between humanity and artificial intelligence.
1: Hopefully to embrace a world yet to be imagined that they will likely need to send their children on the summer camps of the future to understand fully.
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0: It is glad to know that you are still listening to the World News. The United Arab Emirates has imposed an indefinite trade embargo on Iran after accusing Iranian forces of firing two ballistic missiles at the country, an allegation Tehran denies. In a statement early on Wednesday, the UAE's Ministry of Foreign Affairs said the decision was made in light of escalations that undermine peace and security in the region. The statement came after the UAE's Ministry of Defense said its air defenses detected two ballistic missiles launched from Iran, with one falling outside the country's territorial waters and the other landing within them. In a follow-up statement, the ministry said the missiles had been targeting maritime traffic and promised to resolutely confront any attempt to undermine the security of the nation or maritime navigation in the region. The United Nations Humanitarian Office has said that a record number of aid workers faced violent attacks last year, partly driven by the increased use of armed drones, according to an aid worker security database, a platform that compiles major incidents affecting humanitarian workers. 907 aid workers were killed, injured, or kidnapped in 2025 alone. UN Secretary General Antonio Guterres called the level of violence appalling and urged states to respect the rules of war and hold perpetrators accountable. He said in a statement on Wednesday that serving orders has become more dangerous than ever. Former Ukrainian Defense Minister Mykhailo Fedorov has called for wartime elections in what is widely seen as the biggest challenge to Volodymyr Zelensky's presidency since Russia's full-scale invasion 4.5 years ago. Since the war broke out in 2022, Ukraine has been under martial law, which means elections are suspended. Fedorov, who did not mention Zelensky by name in the video, was unexpectedly fired from his role as defense minister last month. Just 6 months after his appointment, Zelensky is yet to respond to the video from Fedorov, whose dismissal sparked protests across the country. To end the world news, here are some of our top stories. President Trump has delayed 50% tariffs on Canadian goods. United Nations has declared violent attack on aid workers. We also told you that United Arab Emirates has imposed indefinite trade embargo on Iran. That ends the world news as edited by Ogechi Ede. Going to join us at 5 for our main news, and you can catch up more stories at ebsng.com. My name is Patrick Oyewo. Good afternoon.
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1: My people, I salute una. The ear when they take the listen to me, God no go let the ear get problem. The voice when they listen to na voice of Chief Yabi Etaishi. Waiting be that your problem. We be say you don't put hand for jaw. You don't travel because of this problem. And you don't waka waka because of this problem. But the problem, the sickness thing remain the same. Sickness name be say, may you hide me, now be sickness name. If you hide sickness, sickness is ready to expose you. May you not talk, say, ah, because say you don't visit all those 419. All those people will be say, they don't chop your money. We be say you can't tire. May you no tire, no relax. If person they fight battle, you must fight that battle finish. Battle to finish. Naim go make you a man. So no relax. No talk. Say, ha, you don't take this one, you don't take that one. The thing no Greek work well. Naim make me they pray every morning. God do any sickness will be say go come here, be a please. Will be say no go get solution. May God no let that person know where I dey. But if you don't know where I dey, you don't know say yes, God already assigned you to me to solve your problem. Because human being are God sent to human being. Human being, God no go come down, can't help you. Now human be now go send say make it can't take help you. So you when you they get challenges, you they get problem for inside your body, when you say you don't take so medicine, the sickness no Greek work well, may you can't seek an expert advice. You be person when you say you don't get some kind of sickness before, whether a long time infection or new time infection, or the infection don't take for inside your body, when you say you don't understand how your body be. Now you know how your body be before when you they healthy, but now you know can't they healthy again. You know as the thing can't they work up, the thing can't they work up for inside your body. All these things now problem when be say you're not supposed to do inside our body naturally. There are problems where we say we human being would they use our hand they cause by ourselves because of negligence, because of I don't care attitude, because of say we don't look and say this sickness no go fit do me anything. But sickness name, if you leave sickness for inside your body, the more you leave them, the more you go to grow for inside your body, and the more you go to destroy many things for inside your body. Your immunity go come down low. That is why I talk say immune booster it is very very good, and they take medicine where it go detoxify your system. Detoxification it is very very necessary. We get medicine where we say we fit take detoxify your system. Where we say even though you are not sick or you the sick, when you don't take those herbal medicine, it will come detoxify your system. We get different kind of herbal medicine. We get different kind of herbs where we say go. They're very useful for inside your body. Among them, we get Elferia occidentalis. We get Vaninum triangularia. We get Osimum grandissimum. We get Triculia africana. We get a lot of medicinal herbs where we say if it help you, they solve many problems for inside your body. You will be saying so every month that you sick so malaria. You don't sick, you don't buy medicine. The thing no green work well. When you sick today, you take medicine, you well tomorrow. All these things, the sickness go come back. Waiting they make your sickness they come back. Will be say when you don't use medicine, will be say the medicine don't work small. The thing can't really leave you, can't come back again. I will let you know by the time here you see 1-to-1. That is why you need to see Chief Iyabie Tayeche. We don't dare gidigba. We learn gidigba. And we don't dare this belief for a long period of time. Close to 30 years now where we don't dey. If we don't know what you would they do, if we know they hear here be a name, that is why we dey here. No, you don't go fall for the hand of all those 419. No go fall for the hand of all those people where they will play you, they will collect your money, and you don't go see result. And no go fall for the hand of people where they say they will tell you say they be here be agent. Here be no get agent too. If you won't see me, you come my office. We therefore Benin Asaba Expressway by Uromi Junction for those people where they Agbo, for Uromi Junction, for Agbo, for Delta State. And you when you there Benin, our head office still remain the same. We dey Igbinoba Street. Igbinoba Street there when you dey go Oluku side. You draw for Mobile Filling Station for there. Once you reach that Mobile Filling Station, the next street where mango tree, the under that mango tree, take a care there. Tell them say you dey go here be here place. Now there our head office dey. And you when you dey Saple Road, you dey Agbo Park, you dey Rama Park, you dey Ring Road side. We don't dey Area Street now. 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You enter there number 31. 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

0: Betuna, my good people for Edo State and its environs. My name na Baba Miracle, aka Baba Kuboko, where everybody sabi as Baba Twins. My woman self follow Tanda with me for here. When time reach, na go hear her voice. I be Obonge Abba practitioner, where they handle any health problem where concern man. And my woman na certified Abba practitioner, where they handle any health palaba where concern woman. Where they participate for the ongoing Abba trade fair, where they go on for National Museum inside Ring Road roundabout, Bidi City, Edo State. I occupy stand 10. I repeat, stand 10. My phone number na 081-35-57-9700. Some men not be satisfied their woman inside room as a result of weakness when yamayama don't cause for inside their body, like severe waist pain and stomach noising. Why some men they battle with this weakness as a result of too much sugar for their body or some other serious health condition where don't affect the water where they produce for their body. So if you be man, where you don't go for checkup, they confirm and say you get infection where they cause your weakness. Abi they even cause wahala for house between you and your wife as a result of child problem. Or you be man, we carry big body with small engine. Where fear and shame not they let you open body for where your fellow men dey. If you wake up in the morning, for your body to stand up, make you day strong like your fellow men, na wahala. My brother, no sleep on top bicycle. E good, make you try, visit me, Baba Miracle. 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He still marry young lady, and he dey perform in civic duty, where. Me, Baba Miracle, aka Baba Kuboko, Baba Twins. I dey gidiba for stand 10. I repeat, stand 10. For National Museum, inside Ring Road roundabout, Bidi City, Edo State. My phone number na 081-35-57-9700. Once again, 081-35-57-9700. I get one authentic, correct chewing stick where Yoruba people they call Paco. As you they chew them, you go to swallow the water. Now so the water go through all the blockage you there inside the vein where they work with the transformer of erection so that blood go fit circulate all the body. And this one go help you last long where when it come to man and woman affair. Because some men, within some minutes, they don't come during jollification and their woman never even enjoy them at all. Don't be a storyteller. Don't be a one-minute man. Man duty, na man duty. Perform your duty where. Come, make we sit down and talk man to man so as to use roots and herbs settle any matter when feel they worry you for body. And for you woman, where they find it difficult to conceive and make your oga Baba Bobo or Baba Twins as a result of yamayama infection, or you not even they see your time again as a woman and you never enter 40 years, talk less of 50 years, abi they come small, or it is may if you come this month, next month na wahala, abi your stomach they big like say you get belay and no be belay, or something like stone they move round for your stomach, or something they walk around your body, abi you be woman we go get belay today. Before 1 or 2 months, it go don't come down. Try make you visit me, Baba Miracle, aka Baba Twins. 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We don't get one, get 2 children. 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Make una come out to house without children. 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Try make you visit me. God, we do for Sarah. We no still forget Anna. Go do na own too.
1: 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My name na Mama Miracle, aka Mama Twins. I follow day with my oga for stand 10. Inside National Museum, Ring Road Roundabout, Benin City, Edo State. 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
0: 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Oh, I dey gidiba for stand 10. I repeat, stand 10 for National Museum inside Ring Road roundabout, Bidi City, Edo State. 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If you get anything where they worry you for body, where we no mention, but you know say you know they all right. No play with your L2. E good, make you take step quick. Once again, you feel call this number 081-35-57-9700. 3557 9700.
2: Now I be the light and the king of the body. If your eye no they see clear, the whole body go dark. That na waiting one wise man talk about 2,000 years ago. My people, I welcome una to this Ogbonge Aba Enlightenment program. Where they come from me, the Igala man, aka the king of eye. Currently at the herbal exhibition taking place at the National Museum Ground inside the Ring Road roundabout for Benin City. I occupy stand number 4. I say stand number 4. And my telephone number now 070-6268-7665. My dear listeners, if you notice any problem with your eyes, make you no take and play, oh, because now I will take the see all beautiful things where they are around us. The infection where they affect person eye, they plenty, but now because of time, now just few I go mention. The number one now, cataract. Cataract now be the most major cause of blindness in the world. This now because now the thing where the lens of the eyes don't accumulate like cloud and dust when don't cover the lens. That means say cataracts don't form be that. In fact, according to my research, 20% of the cause of cataract now because of exposure to radiation. Which are the top be say you will be man, a big woman, or old or young, make you know they too look at the sun. If it cause problem to our eye, the second one that it be diabetes. Diabetes they cause problem for our eye because the sugar feed damage the blood vessel way there for the eyes and feet cause retinal detachment, glaucoma, cataract, and many other problems where they affect person eyes. The number three problem now it be vein problem. Vein now it be the transporter of blood to different part of the body, including the brain and the eyes. When vein don't get problem, it no go feed the transport enough blood to different part of the body again, including the legs, the eyes. This thing fit cause weak erection for your body and general body problem, including blurred vision. When your eye go to do you biribiri, this program they come from the king of eyes, the Igala man. I occupy stand number 4. I say stand number 4 for the ongoing Abba trade fair where they shell for inside the National Museum Grant for Ring Road for Benin City. My telephone number again now 070-6268-7665. My people, now because of all this nyama wahala where they affect people eyes and many people don't work out here and there using different type of medicine, now the same complaint every time. That is why me, the Galama, come this Benin with my Ubunge eye medicine. Wipal Abba Cleanser! Wipal Abba Cleanser, now special eye medicine where we settle down, prepare. God can support them. That is why many people we don't use them, they testify the good news about this medicine. If you get any eye problem, when we mention so, cataract, glaucoma, discharge from the eye, redness of the eye, scratches, abi rashes, where they affect eye. Now, Wipal Herbal Cleanser be your last hope. And when you use them, you go testify and happy. Come collect your own now, as you dey hear me so. Because the Wipal Herbal Cleanser are no many again. Because now rush, then they rush and buy. Because of its efficacy. Even said, many they buy them sent to their people for overseas. So therefore, hurry, come collect your own before you go finish it. When you reach Ring Road roundabout for Benin City, enter the National Museum. Young Grand, make your waka come stand number 4. Now there you go see me. My telephone number now 070-6268-7665. We want make yourself come try the wonders and benefits way there for roots and herbs. That's why we join hands with the Edo State Traditional Medicine Board. Make yourself go testify. The Igala man, aka the king of eye, I dey here they wait for you to solve any of your eye problem with my medicine and Wipal Herbal Cleanser, and your light go shine again. Wipal Herbal Cleanser, Wipal Herbal Cleanser. Now, you be the last bus stop to any of your eye problem. Remember, say now, first call, first serve. The medicine no plenty again because people they rush out witty. You wake cataract, glaucoma, red eye, gomu high when you wake up in the morning. I know they see far, I be waiting near me. If I they read, tears they come out from my eye. I know they fit drive motor for night. My honor say, I know they see clearly. I say, make you come collect your own Wipal Herbal Cleanser now, from the Igala man, the king of high for stand number 4. I say stand number 4 for inside National Museum for Ring Road for Benin City. My telephone number now 070-6268-7665. Again, 070-6268-7665. My people, make you not neglect the care of your eye, oh, because now him be the touchlight for your body at the expecto now.
3: 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My name is Baba Ibadan, a.k.a. Baba Bone. I don't land the Gidigba for stand 7. I repeat, stand 7 for inside National Museum Ring Road roundabout Benin City, Edo State. My phone number na 080-36-80-4071. Make I repeat them. 080-36-80-4071. My papa follow me day here. Oh. We go gather, use root and ask, find solution to that your health problem. I be your own romanticism. I be arthritis. I be waist pain. Where they make waist, they pain you like person where carry they do. To bend up, pick something a problem. From waist down to leg, you go the feel pain. My leg go my waist, so oh. To walk out from one pole to another, it go be problem. Even if you dey match grand, it go be like say you dey match potok potok. Now so your leg go the envy you to carry. Your leg go the swell up. You no go fit to the waka well. You will be woman. If you dey go market, inside your bone go dey pay you. Now so the vein go dey draw your leg. You no go fit the waka well. To wake up sharply in the morning, it go be problem. Now so so body pain you go dey complain. If you match grand, it go be like say grand dey shock you. As if blood you no dey flow for your body. I be your own, you use leg match something. Now so you go come see something. Come the waka waka for your leg. You go waka waka all your waist. You go waka waka come your back. Hotness of the body. Frequent headache. Skin rashes. Stomach noising. Back pain. Breast pain. Too much urination. I be you get accident before. It come make you get dislocation for the leg. Or dislocation for hand. Your hand no go function welu welu. Your leg no dey function like the way they function before. I be you fall from tree. You can't break hand or break your leg. Your hand no come straight the way it's supposed to be. You go to get weakness for body. If you drive distance motor, now so your waist go to pay you. Forward march. Come meet Baba Ibadan, a.k.a. Baba Bone. For inside National Museum Ring Road roundabout Benin City. My papa follow me day here. Oh. If you come meet me, you go throw away that your walking stick. You go feed the waka welu welu. If the vein don't weak for man body, it no go allow the man to perform well. Oh. 1 minute you don't come, you know they even they do well at all at all. Don't allow your woman carry your food go outside. Oh. Man duty na man duty. Infection fit of a strong man to a lazy man. Pata pata. Where you no go fit perform well well as a real man. If it cause quick ejaculation. And if it make man no fit put woman for family lane. For olden days, our papa they marry many many wives. And then they satisfy them well well. Wait it be the secret. Now correct root and ass where then they use. They make their body they kakaraka. They know they wait make sickness come sit down for their body berkete. The app still dey gidigba. Just pray make God direct you to the right place. No forget say I don't land the gidigba for stand 7. I repeat, stand 7 for inside National Museum Ring Road roundabout Benin City, Edo State. 080-36-80-4071. Make I repeat them. 080-36-80-4071. If infection there for woman body, she feel the gas pain under her stomach area. A monthly visitor feel no come the way supposed to they come. Or make it they come with pain and odor. All your stomach go they make noise. All your joints go they pain you. Inside body go they cold. Outside go they hot. For Baba Ibadan stand, we know they do wuru wuru. Better we know sabi. We know they took hand. We go use our machine run test for your body to know the real cause of your health problem. I dare for stand 7. I repeat, stand 7 for inside National Museum Ring Road roundabout Benin City, Edo State. My phone number na 080-36-80-4071. Make I repeat them. 080-36-80-4071. My

0903966 0040. My people, what thing they cause eye problem? If sugar too much for body, you no go fit they see well as man. Why some people now old age they cause their own problem? Some now phone and screen wait them they watch every time. Others now sound they cause their own problem. Oh, if you get this eye problem, you go they experience bluish for the eye. Your eye go they eat you, it go they pepper you, it go they red. You no go feel read without eyeglass. Your eye go they gum gum, your eye go they pain you, pores go they come out inside your eyes, your eyes go they weak, you go they see double double. If you come my office, where they number 9 Ogwala Street, off Siloko Road, Benin City, you go throw it at your eyeglass. Some people know they see for night, now daytime only then they take see you. All this one, now big problem. Oyana, make you visit me, Babama Gaji, aka the Eye Man from India. My address number now, number 9, Ogwala Street, off Siloko Road, Benin City. If you come my place, that your eye problem go finish pata pata. My office day, number 9, Ogwala Street, off Siloko Road, Benin City. My phone number now, 090-396-6040. I specialize for any type of eye problem. If this eye problem don't take for your body, it go affect your veins, or you know they fit no difference between 500 naira and 1000 naira, or your eye they bring yellowish discharge, difficulty to 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smoke or spider, or you they see cloud self. Now me be the Babama Gaji, aka the Eye Man from India. I know they do this one, I know they do that one. Oh, now only one problem I they solve, now I they do, nine people know me for. My phone number again now, 090-396-6040. You feel call me to tell me what you they experience. Abi, you get glaucoma, red eye, blurry sight. Abi, your own na old age, or you don't they get Apollo. Herbs day, plant day. We go use and commot any yama disease where they inside your eyes, and it go commot from your body pata pata. Whether you be young man, abi you be old man, or you be boy or a girl, when no they see well again, I go give you computer. We go check all the veins where they inside your brain. It go commot any yama where they for your side pata pata. Whether your vein don't they give you problem, because now only one vein they control the two eyes. So if one eye they get problem, it go affect the second one. My advice be say, anything wey fit affect your eyes, carry your eyes commot. For example, breeze, too much light, carry your eyes commot, or any object

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Make you dey careful of am. People where they work for sun or wear light too much, make una dey careful because too much light dey affect the eyes. Oh, make everybody take care of their eyes well well. Because I no get duplicate too. If you dey come my office, bring along with you 2 coconut and 1 carrot. Back in the days, our forefathers no dey complain because then they see well well. Because then they use herbs and plants and them still reach 90 years and above and then they see well well. My office day number 9, Ogwola Street, off Siloko Road, Benin City. This na my phone number 090-3960-40 Hear me again, make you write and down 090-3960-40 Babama Gaji, aka the I Man from India. My people, we no go blind, oh, not be amen. You go talk now to come meet me, Babama Gaji, the I Man from India. My office day number 9, Ogwola Street, off Siloko Road, Benin City. My people, we no go.

0: 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Now, me be Baba Oyo, aka Stand and Waka. I dey ongoing trade fair when it dey happen for Ring Road, inside Ring Road roundabout. I occupy stand number 2. Stand number 2, now there you go see Baba Oyo, aka Stand and Waka. Our GSM numbers will be in case you want to call me. Make you carry baru, make you write and down now. 081 66 22 47 48. I call them again. 081 66 22 47 48. What if you die your own problem? Where they make you the come for joke? Where you take this solution all day? I don't sit down berekete. I don't carry different Ugonga medicine. Come for my people in Edo State. Medicine for man and medicine for rheumatism and arthritis. Medicine for man. Name be a man. What we say he cannot answer in name as a man. Man duty na man duty. If your wife call you, you supposed to answer as a man. The hurt and the feeling is no longer there. Man, what we say you cannot perform your duty as a man. Instead of make you come back for work like this, may you and your wife may do as man and woman they do like this. You go to give your wife story. Don't be a newspaper reader. Don't be a storyteller. How long now you go continue to give your wife story? Don't allow your wife to carry your deed to go outside. Now make me come with Muse Muse for a man where we say you cannot handle him. In madam where? Come and collect this Muse Muse. By the power of Almighty God, your complaint where your wife they it will be a thing of past. Once you satisfy your madam, you make her happy. Now your wife then go be the person to congratulate you for job well done. Medicine for rheumatism and arthritis. Medicine for a man or a woman, where we say you cannot work at all. If you work small like this, you go look for somewhere to sit down before you continue the journey. All your vein from your waist down to the leg, maybe you get them. You go just be like say they use bag of cement put for your waist. Under your leg, you go they shock you, you go they pepper you. You know go if you know the time where slipper to go just remove for your leg. If you sit down small like this, your leg don't swell up. I be your whole nerve stroke or one part of your hand, you know they let you they carry go up. Or inside your body go they pain you. General weakness of the body. All the time, come see the betterment of herbal medicine. You go see, say herbal medicine, and be the best. You dey take medicine more than many months, many years, you know, you see improvement. I come by myself. I not say any of my pikin come. I come barakete. Now me sit down, carry different ogbonge medicine come on the way from Yoruba land. Instead of you to bend down like this, may you pray back, not let you pray. Now so all your back, all your waist, go dey pain you. Now small word, and then they talk for person when they get sense. If you reach inside belle or belle, you go be sickness. Say hide me, make I kill you. Expose me, make I leave you. Then be sick. Our GSM numbers will be in case you want to call me. May you carry baru, may you write and down now. 081 66 22 47 48. I call them again. 081 66 22 47 48. You woman like this, instead of you to enter inside your room, may you carry broom, may you sweep well, your waist not they let you sweep at all. How long now you go continue to do all these things? Now small word, now then they talk for person when he gets sense. If he reach inside belle or a belle, he go big. You will be say you cannot walk without holding walking stick. You cannot move without holding anything where you go take support your leg. The walking stick where you take waka come my place, you go to William. I be your own elebutu. Elebutu mean if you walk like this, you go just be like say na foam, then day your leg. Now so you go they make quick. Slipper, you go they waka like this, no go know the time where slipper go remove for your leg. You don't know. No be your fault. Because from your waist down to the deck, the blood where they flow for the air, it's no longer flow again. Something don't block them. Inside that vein, I go give you Ologbojo, baby, gugu. Ologbojo mean some people where we say they don't use medicine. Several times, different medicine, eh? They don't pack for their belly. You know they work. If I give you this Ologbojo, baby, gugu, you use and take gari or you take and take panderiyam. Anywhere where the vein for block, the Ologbojo can't do the thing. By the power of Almighty God, all those things, what did they do you? The pain where you they experience, the stroke where don't visit you before, where you not fit talk where, or if you want to talk like this, now so your mouth bend for one side, you not go fit talk where, or instead of you to hold Bible like that, make you write something, now so your hand go they shake, your leg go they shake, you go they get general weakness of the body all the time. Now small word, and then they talk for person when they get sense, if you reach inside belly, you go big. All these things, what did they do you? By the power of Almighty God, once I give you this root and herbs, all those things will be a thing of past. Come and see the betterment of Abba medicine. You go see say Abba medicine and be the best. Now maybe Baba Oyo, aka Stand and Waka, I dey ongoing trade fair when it dey happen for Ring Road, inside Ring Road roundabout. I occupy stand number 2. Stand number 2, now there you go see Baba Oyo, aka Stand and Waka. Our GSM numbers will be in case you want to call me. May you carry baru, may you write and down now. 081 66 22 47 48. I call them again. 081 66 22 47 48.
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1: Hello, listeners at home. 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
3: 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You woman like me, for any of your health related problem, I'm here with my husband.
1: My phone number is 08133593927. Once again, 08133593927. We are not a jack of all trade, master of none. We specialize in the treatment of only man problem, which is weakness of organ, that is inability of a man to stand, to hack, or to perform as a man. And our research has made us know that we have a lot of things that can make a man not to perform as a man or to hack as a man, like long-term infection, too much of urinating, stress also can result to inability to perform as a man. How do you know that you have this problem in the body system? It's why you are having a symptom. Symptoms like pains when you are urinating, pus may be coming out when you are urinating, pepperis in the private part or all over the body, or mucus may be coming out during urinating, rashes and itching all over the body or in the private part, severe headache all the time, or sometimes you will see sore in your private part or all over the body. All these things can make a man not to perform as a man if it's not well treated. Physicist Babatunde Raji Fasola, aka Stand Well Well.
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1: 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And by the special grace of God, you will not remain the same. All your whole hotness of the body all the time, weakness of the body, especially in the morning, difficulty in walking, you will see you will not be able to walk from 1 kilometer to 1 kilometer. All this can make a man not to perform as a man. Movement of warm like hand and biting all over your body, you will see your stomach will be shouting, making a noise, bululu, bululu, all the time. And if you eat little food, your stomach will just swallow. To eat another one will be difficult. Or sometimes you will see your anus is coming out when you go to toilet. Or it can come with red something when you go to toilet. All this can make a man not to perform as a man if it's not well treated. Visit me, Babatunde Raji Fasola, aka Baba Stand Well Well. Baba Stand Well Well.
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1: 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We have one medicine that we first of all give you. We call it Ajegun. Ajegun. This medicine, when we give you, it will make any medicine you take to work perfectly in your body, and you'll be able to perform as a man. Don't be a newspaper reader in the night when you're supposed to perform your duty. Don't allow your madam to carry your property, your beautiful garden, go meet another man. Come and collect Ajegun, and we will make you to become a man. And you'll be able to do chicken, chicken, chicken, chicken with your madam. Your madam will be able to cook better food for you. Because if you cannot do chicken chicken with your madam, your madam will not happy with you. Come and meet me, Babatunde Raji Fasola, aka Baba Stand Well Well.
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1: Benin City. Sickness will not be our portion. Thank you and God bless.
4: My people, I salute una. The ear when they take the listen to me, God no go let the ear get problem. The voice when they listen to na voice of Chief Yabi Etaishi. Waiting be that your problem. We be say you don't put hand for jaw. You don't travel because of this problem. And you don't waka waka because of this problem. But the problem, the sickness thing remain the same. Sickness name be say, may you hide me, na be sickness name. If you hide sickness, sickness is ready to expose you. May you not talk, say, because say you don't visit all those 419. All those people will be say, they don't chop your money. We be say you can't tire. May you no tire, no relax. If person they fight battle, you must fight that battle finish. Battle to finish, naim go make you a man. So no relax. No talk, say, you don't take this one, you don't take that one, the thing no Greek work well. Naim make me they pray every morning. God, do any sickness, we be say, go come here, be a place. We be say, no go get solution. May God no let that person know where I dey. But if you don't know where I dey, you don't know, say, yes, God already assigned you to me to solve your problem. Because human being are God sent to human being. Human being, God no go come down, come help you. Now, human being, now you go send, say, make it come take help you. So, you when you dey get challenges, you dey get problem for inside your body, when you say you don't take so medicine, the sickness no Greek work well. May you come seek an expert advice. You be person when you say you don't get some kind of sickness before, whether na long time infection or new time infection, or the infection don't take for inside your body, when you say you no come understand how your body be. Now, you know how your body be before, when you dey healthy. But now, you no come dey healthy again. You know as the thing come dey work up, the thing come dey work up for inside your body. All these things, na problem when we say, you're not supposed to dey inside our body naturally. There are problems where we say, we human beings, when they use our hand, they cause by ourselves because of negligence, because of I don't care attitude, because of say, we don't look and say, this sickness no go fit do me anything. But sickness name, if you leave sickness for inside your body, the more you leave them, the more you go to grow for inside your body. And the more you go to destroy many things for inside your body, your immunity go come dey low. That is why I talk, say, immune booster, it is very, very good. And they take medicine where you go detoxify your system. Detoxification, it is very, very necessary. We get medicine where we say we fit take detoxify your system. Where we say, even though you are not sick or you are sick, when you don't take those herbal medicine, it will come detoxify your system. We get different kind of herbal medicine. We get different kind of herbs where we say go. They're very useful for inside your body. Among them, we get Telferia occidentalis. We get Vaninum triangularia. We get Osimum grandissimum. We get Triculia africana. We get a lot of medicinal herbs where we say, if it they help you, they solve many problems for inside your body. You will be saying so every month that you sick so malaria. You don't sick, you don't buy medicine. The thing no green work well. When you sick today, you take medicine, you well tomorrow. All these things, the sickness go come back. Waiting they make your sickness they come back. Will be say when you don't use medicine, will be say the medicine don't work small. The thing can't relieve you, can't come back again. I will let you know by the time here you see 1-to-1. That is why you need to see Chief Iyabie Tayeche. We don't dey gidigba. We learn gidigba. And we don't dey this Benin for a long period of time, close to 30 years now where we don't dey. If we don't know what would they do, if we know they hear Iyabie name, that is why we dey here. No, you no go fall for the hand of all those 419. No go fall for the hand of all those people where they go play you, they will collect your money and you don't go see result. And no go fall for the hand of people where they say they go tell you say they be Iyabie agent. Iyabie no get agent too. If you want to see me, you come my office. We there for Benin Asaba Expressway by Uromi Junction for those people where they Agbo, for Uromi Junction, for Agbo, for Delta State. And you when you there Benin, our head office still remain the same. We there in Binoba Street. In Binoba Street, there when you they go Oluku side, you draw for Mobile Filling Station for there. Once you reach that Mobile Filling Station, the next street where mango tree, the under that mango tree, take a care there. Tell them say you they go Iyabie place. Now there our head office there. And you when you there Saple Road, you there Agbo Park, you there Rama Park, you there Ring Road side. We don't there Area Street now. Area Street there after Aho Junction. You draw for that where those malan they change money for Area Street. Where they change dollars. You enter there number 31. You go to see Iyabie there. You when you there Saple, we there for number 2 by Reclamation Road before you reach Okoti Ebo Grammary School for Saple. And you when you there Agbo, we there for Benin Asaba Expressway by Uromi Junction. You when you there Ekpoma, we there for number 14 Old Cavalry Street by Ali Road for Ekpoma. My GSM number, in case you want to talk to Iyabie, you feel call my number 080-3410-2250. 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
1: 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Jekaju,
0: when you did this time, when they listen to this program, this now for Juju, when they reach you live and direct from Edo Breast Casting Service 95.7 FM with your presenter, Chief for your Basa, DJ Gidiba. Anywhere when you did this time, I say make you wear your dancing shoe. Yeah, right now, na dancing time. You know, see, every Wednesday like this, na enjoyment time. You dance off your sorrow, dance a bit, make you not think about waiting there around you right now. And then you try, make you keep yourself happy. How many years you won't spend for this world, sir, when you go to think, you won't kill yourself? I bet, give yourself a treat.

0: for you there this afternoon. As I promised you today, say now, so we bomb every Wednesday for a double broadcasting service. I'll throw you life on the air with your presenter, Chief Oyegba. You know, say now, so we bomb. Yes, we want to move run Nigeria right now, anywhere. When I throw you music, they're available. Yes, now so we did one. We're back to Edo State right now, life on the red. That now Edo broadcasting service. Remember, we still beg everybody, say right now, you know, say rain the fall, no put the tea for gutter. Yes, Edo State government, they try, say, make everywhere clean. And if you pack the tea for your house, make you go to where for those bands. No try for gutter, because what the when they throw for gutter, fit turn landlord to tenant later. Remember, erosion.
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back to Edo State here for Juju Life and Red. Our own Juju music from here. How you see ya? All round Edo State.

lẹni ta se lore ti o dupe dabi olosa ko ni leru lo ni anybody when you do good for when no fit say thank you it be like when criminal go bogu person house yes this na music when they praise god for everything when don't do for us and we will learn to dey thank god sometimes I beg make we no dey complain too much remember for Bible when Israelis when the children of Israel when they complain say God want to eat meat we eat meat when would they eat when would they for Egypt God can't give them meat then chop meat so they meat begin to come out for their nose the more we learn to they appreciate God sometimes this not the music our own Afro Juju music right from Edo State here yeah. It's my good friend one of our good fans here yeah. They can't greet us for you every time yes he said yes this not Afro Juju music from Benin. Oh yeah, yes, we have the Yorubas, we have the Benins right now. But you are there also, it's today. So we are proud of all our artists here in

How you see the matter? Yes, this afternoon. Yes, the story we will get today, not too long. How you go feel if you see your daughter carry the son of your enemy? He carry the son of your enemy, come say yes, now this boy he won't marry. How you go feel? That's why you no good know they make enemy. All of now when they say they drag land, land grabber for community. Yes, tomorrow if your son can't carry the daughter of your land grabber, come say yes, this is my sweet one, I want to marry. How you go feel? The corner go settle for the AV, the corner go continue. Oh yeah, make you get set after the news bit go come back with the rain.

How you go feel? If your daughter can carry the son of your man, where be sell of Nana be enemy for inside community. You can't carry and say, Daddy, yes, this is my loved one when I meet for university. He's my future husband. How you go feel, man? Maybe the papa of the boy don't grab your land, grab. So tell yourself, you don't back come out if you go boom, come for long. How you go feel? The quarrel go settle because of this marriage. I be how you go do. Remember, I said these two children, they are innocent. Papa and mama, papa to papa, they don't cause quarrel for grand because of land, because of property, because of many things for community. If now you, the papa and the mama, how you go feel? You go release your daughter, make him marry the son of your enemy. I be the forgiveness will just come because of this marriage. We are coming back after the news beat. After the news beat, we will begin the receive call. Remember, as they call, no flashing at all. Tell us your name and your location.

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The chairman of the Independent National Electoral Commission, INEC, Josh Amukmito, has urged political parties and candidates to make the 2027 election campaign a marketplace of ideas rather than a theatre of war. Amukmito made the call on Tuesday in Abuja at the signing of the first national peace accord for the 2027 general elections, facilitated by the National Peace Committee, led by former head of state General Abdusalami Abubakar. Addressing the presidential candidates and party leaders at the event, the INEC chairman described the document as more than a ceremonial agreement, saying it represented a commitment to the Nigerian people. He urged political leaders to lead by example, noting that the supporters often take cues from their conduct and statements. Meanwhile, President Bola Tinubu of the All Progressives Congress, APC, the presidential candidate of the Nigerian Democratic Congress, NDC, Peter Obi, his African Action Congress, AAC counterpart, Omoyele Sowore, the presidential candidates of the People's Redemption Party, PRP, among others, have signed the National Peace Accord months before the 2027 general elections. Security personnel have been deployed to the headquarters of the Ministry of Defense in Abuja as retired military officers protest over the non-implementation of consequential adjustments to their pensions. The retired personnel under the Military Veteran Association of Nigeria are demanding that their pensions be reviewed following President Bola Tinubu's recent approval of a new salary structure for seven military officers. The protesters, led by retired Colonel Azubike Nas, said the salary increase should also benefit retired personnel who served the country for 35 years or more. The heavy security presence around the defense headquarters surrounding roads has reportedly caused traffic gridlock in parts of Abuja. The chairman of the five-man ad hoc committee set up to investigate former Speaker of the Edo State House of Assembly, Blessing Abubakar, has assured that the probe process will be fair, transparent, and devoid of vendetta. Speaking to newsmen shortly after the inauguration, the chairman of the committee, Bright Yamu, and member representing Orion South constituency, assured that the probe process is a democratic procedure and not a plot to witch hunt. He pledged to work with other four members to conduct a diligent and open investigation. The member representing Orion South explained that the committee will begin its assignment by examining the finances of the house, with a particular focus on vehicle procurement, assuring that the process will be open and impartial. Other members of the committee include members representing Akoko Edo 2, Donald Okogbe of Via North East 2, Andrew Uzame, Esako East, Kingsley Ugabi, and Esako North East 2, and Esa North East 2, I beg your pardon, Maria Edeko. And that ends the EBS FM News Beat for 2:30. Many thanks for listening. Good afternoon.

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1: My people, I salute una. The ear when they take the listen to me, God no go let the ear get problem. The voice when they listen to na voice of Chief Iyabi Etaishi. Waiting be that your problem? Will be say you don't put hand for jaw. You don't travel because of this problem. And you don't waka waka because of this problem. But the problem, the sickness still remain the same. Sickness name be say, may you hide me, now be sickness name. If you hide sickness, sickness is ready to expose you. May you not talk, say, ah, because say you don't visit all those 419. All those people will be say, they don't chop your money. Will be say you can't tire. May you no tire, no relax. If person they fight battle, you must fight that battle finish. Battle to finish. Now him go make you a man. So no relax. No talk, say, ha, you don't take this one, you don't take that one. The thing no Greek work well. Now him make me they pray every morning. God do any sickness will be say go come here, be a please. Will be say no go get solution. May God no let that person know where I dey. But if you don't know where I dey, you don't know, say yes, God already assigned you to me to solve your problem. Because human being are God sent to human being. Human being, God no go come down, come help you. Now human be na go send say make he can't take help you. So you when you they get challenges, you they get problem for inside your body, maybe say you don't take so medicine, the sickness no Greek work well, may you can't seek an expert advice. You be person will be say you don't get some kind of sickness before, whether na long time infection or new time infection, or the infection don't take for inside your body, maybe say you no can understand how your body be. Now you know how your body be.

0: That's all the goose, yeah, and all the enough.
1: Even the family land, where baby, no one share give her. You come claim her.
0: Yes, you come life and direct.
1: Wow.
0: Yes.
1: Wow. Thank you so much. The King Zina comedy. It's always a pleasure seeing one of our own. Very humble man and a very easygoing man. So we they tell everybody for Drive O'Clock family, that program, make it already provide some for free. But majorly, those of the way they hear, not be everybody free go reach their hand. When I will go there, buy the ticket. That is how to support a brand. You understand? When I will go there, when I go buy the ticket. That money, that 10,000, that 20,000, you go use and support the brand. You go use and cool off. Not be everything, every time say, I want to go use and chop apple and bowl of soup. No. Use and take cool off. So when they tell all our Drive O'Clock family, come 30th of August 2026, the last Sunday of this month, make we meet for there. Me, Eruse go there, de, King Zina go there, de, me, I go there, de, Aboki, she go there, de, Aboki, she go there, de. So all of us, we go there, de, and make sure, say, una day very, very entertaining. Una give value for our time. The last time when we go for Akate, those where you go, they know, they believe. This time, we did. Thank you so much, my brother, King Zina. We be saying you don't join us for this program where they do. It's always good to have you back home.
0: Thank you very much.
1: Okay, thank you so much. 09044362225. Let me just do this call. Hello, caller.
2: Hello.
1: Yeah, talk to us.
2: This is Pastor Isaac.
1: Okay, Pastor
2: Isaac. I greet you, sir.
1: I greet you.
2: This is the best program.
1: Thank you.
2: I ever produced for EDS.
1: Thank you.
2: They say, man, we not attack each other.
1: Thank you.
2: And we have been playing like that.
1: Thank
2: I enjoy the program.
1: Thank you.
2: And even this is the one I carry also. When I do well.
1: Thank you.
2: Because of the program, now because of EBS, all of us we attend.
1: Okay.
2: Now, there you want to see English, man.
1: Yes.
2: The way they speak. I'll load the mark, how you do the speaker. Maybe I'll take care of one of you on my house.
1: Okay.
2: Sir, you can say, allow me. Sir, I think everything I want to tell you, sir.
1: Okay. So, for the meeting will spoil.
2: No, sir.
1: Okay.
2: I want to tell you, this Edo State, no opposition.
1: Okay.
2: Now, it's originally saying, now I'm picking up the governor.
1: Okay.
2: No opposition. Wait till I just tell governor. Tell him he work for people of Edo State.
1: Yeah.
2: Now, wait till the concern will be that.
1: And I'm waiting, they do be that.
2: May he just work more.

Maybe you should switch your phone off. It could be network problem. Okay? So then, I want you to start calling in. And maybe in case you're just wondering, why is it that a second brother of mine isn't around, okay? And he's not quite feeling fine right now. So I'm wishing him speedy healing. You know, he's my namesake, Joseph. So he's not here. But then he's going to be here next week again. And then to keep the show alive. All right, the number to call in is 09044-36222 and 5.

quickly check in the WhatsApp, okay? As I have some persons are actually having difficulties in reaching out to us, but let me check the WhatsApp.

All right, we have a call here. Oh, we just missed that call again. Oh, okay, let's see this person here. He said, good evening, my name is Collins. I'm reaching out from Medical Store Road. Help me to call my girlfriend and tell her she means the world to me. I love her from Earth to Jupiter and back. Wow. All right, let's see. I'll do just that right now.

0: Right, hello. Hello.
1: Hello.
0: Yeah, hello, good evening. Yeah, how you doing? Am I on to Tracy?
1: Who is this?
0: Okay, fine, you are on a live radio program right now. Okay, somebody special to you decided to use our platform to send you a lovely message. And do you know what he simply said to you? He said, I love you from

0: Earth to Jupiter and back. And you mean a lot to me. I'm using this airwave to tell you that I truly love you with every beat and pages of my heart.
1: Aww.
0: Yeah, yeah, yeah. In case you're doubting that you are not on air right now, actually, let me just play the song. At least you have to listen to the song in the background. Okay, so then, Tracy, this is what you do for me. And he's listening to you right now, your boyfriend. So what is his name? Oh, you just laugh. Of course, of course. Yeah, he loves you, you know. He loves you so much. So what is his name? He's listening.
1: Colin.
0: You said?
1: Colin.
0: Oh. Why not David? Why not David? Why not David? David, David, David. Is not that? Are you very sure? Are you very sure it's Colin's?
1: Yes, I'm sure.
0: You're very, very sure that you are sure?
1: Yes, I'm sure.
0: All right, all right, all right. I really don't want to hold you that long. You can tell Colin's that I love you. Say your lovely message to him right now. He's listening to you. Come on, see, don't make this sisterhood to be ashamed right now. They want to have confidence in you, so say something.
1: Okay, I love you too, and I appreciate you so much.
0: All right, all right. Okay, thank you for taking the time to sort of to honor the call. This is EBS Radio 95.7 FM, the Star Station. Yeah, that you are getting the message from. Thank you for honoring the call. All right. Collins. Just the way your mother will call you. Collins. All right, Collins, I know you are happy right now. Your girlfriend! Oh, man. All right. Let's move on. All right, yes. We have some call here. Let's see. But just hold on, please. All right? It ain't easy down here. Because I'm alone, yeah.

0: All right, the number to call is 090-4436-222-5. Do we have a call? Yeah, yes, we do have a call. Hello? Hello?
1: Hello?
0: Please, can you turn down the volume of your radio set, please? Good evening.
1: Yeah, my name is John.
0: Your name is what?
1: John.
0: Okay, John. Your name
1: Don. Don Franklin.
0: Okay, Don Franklin. Yeah, that's what you are saying, Don. Okay, fine. Let's see. Franklin. Okay, Franklin.
1: Yeah.
0: Okay, Franklin, what do you want us to do for you?
1: Please, I want you to test my girl feet to me.
0: All right, just hold on, please. All right, just hold on, okay? We respect privacy. All right, just hold on, okay?

0: Yes, that is Don Franklin. The Don. Okay, fine. I'm still expecting your call. Keep calling in. We have another call again. You will not kill me. Just give me some brain, you know. Give me a chance. Okay, hello.
1: Hello, good evening.
0: Yeah, good evening. How are you doing?
1: I'm doing fine.
0: I'm doing very well. So, what is your name and where are you calling from?
1: My name is Solomon. I'm calling from Akwa Ibom.
0: Your name is what?
1: Solomon. I'm calling from Akwa Ibom.
0: Okay, Solomon. All right. Yeah. Solomon, what do you want us to do for you now?
1: I want to test the loyalty of my girlfriend.
0: Oh, you want to test the loyalty of your girlfriend? All right, just hold on.

Don't worry, we'll do justice to that, Solomon. Okay, so we should call his girlfriend. All right. Wow. The Benin will simply say, "Oh, my easy." All right, just hold on, please. Hold on. You people are just calling. All right, so is it down here? All right. Just hold on, please.

Hello? Hello? We just lost the call.